supporting their cause. We'll also send a shout out to everybody stateside here in the southern portion of Aquasasti, and those of you stateside, thank you so much for playing Radio Bingo tonight. All right, everybody, here we go. Double bingo, outside four corners count. Good luck. Your first number, I-20, Dewasa. I-20.

Looking for a double bingo, everybody, for an undetermined prize amount. Your next number, I-19. Gilta Yawala, I-19.

All right, everybody, hold on to your cards. We are verifying. While we're doing that, I want to remind you, Thursday, September 10th, St. Ridge's Mission Food Pantry closed for renovations. This Thursday, September 10th, no food pantry at St. Ridge's Mission. It's closed for renovations. We do have at least one good winner, so we can clear those cards and get those Ambi kids to bed. It's time. Ace Ambi is back tomorrow. All right, so again, we do have at least one good winner for game number 8.

0: All right, everybody, one winner on that one. It's Tina Timmons. Congratulations to you, Tina. Awesome prize. Solo. We're going to go once, twice, three times. That game is closed to one winner, Tina Timmons, for an undetermined prize amount. Congratulations. Game number 8 is closed to one winner. All right, everybody, we're going to take a short commercial break, and we'll be back in a flash right after these messages with your complete winners list and your chance to win free radio bingo cards for Tuesday, September 15th, when our progressive jackpot prize is worth $10,000 Canadian in 5 numbers or less.
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2: 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A lucky bingo player who played the blue quickie cards from last night's radio bingo will have a chance to win $250 American cash. Degani de wat nyawet, wiskni wasani got wistage, ostu neha, courtesy of the Akwesasne Convenience Store Association. All you have to do is hang on to your blue quickie card and listen for the free space number. 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We will call out free space numbers until we get a winner or up to 25 free space numbers, whatever comes first. If we do not get a winner, the cash will roll over and be added to next week's cash. The Akwesasne Convenience Store Association members include Smokey's Tobacco, Smoking Turtle and More, Speedway Plaza, Top Shelf Cannabis, Truck Stop Number 9,

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1: 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That'll do it for CKON Radio Bingo. Before I get to that entire winner's list, two things. First off, we have orange bingo dabbers available for sale at CKON office. 100% of the proceeds will go directly to the Akwesasne Freedom School and Jagwawanaduhet School. Orange bingo dabbers will be on sale until Wednesday, September 30th, or while supplies last. Bingo dabbers are $4 each in U.S. or Canadian funds. So $2 from the sale of a dabber goes to the Akwesasne Freedom School, and the other $2 goes to Jagwawanaduhet. 100% of the money for the orange dabbers will split between those two schools. So we have that for you. And I think that's all I needed to tell you for now. So let's do it. Winners list wise for the quickies. Your quickie game, one blue, one on. Lori Thomas, 100 Canadian. Don't forget to hold on to that blue quickie card and tune in tomorrow morning at the 8:30 start time. And we'll have the free space contest for you, brought to you by the Akwesasne Convenience Store Association. For quickie game two, it was Dean Martin for $100 Canadian. And for quickie game three, Elaine Lazor, $100 Canadian. For the American Cash, looking at the American Cash game number one, we

And three winners, they are Renee King, Stanley Thompson, and Richard Thompson. They get $134 American each. For game number two, Rebecca White, $300 American. Game three, Annie King, $400 American. Game four, Brittany Lazor, $500 American. Game five, Renee King, $600 American. Game at six, Christopher Williams, a Wiesteman, $700 American. Game number seven, we had the consolation prize of $1,500 Canadian, Brenda Arquette. And for game number eight, Tina Timmons for an undetermined prize amount. Congratulations to each and every one of you on winning CKON Radio Bingo. We hope that you'll join us next time. And again, on Tuesday, September 15th, $10,000 Canadian when you bingo in five numbers or less. All right, everybody, let's go to the phone lines and let's get some winners. Who wants to win a seven-card package, a half sheet, and a three-card quick pack, right? So we'll take callers 12 through 21. Callers 12 through 21. We are looking for the eighth number called in game five. What was the eighth number called in game five? We'll take callers 12 through 21 to tell us the eighth number called in game five. Have a great night, everybody. I'll see you in the morning on the Get Up and Go Morning Show. Yeah.

9973. So Kevin right there, a little Stevie Nixon that has talked to me. It is the Untamed Child, Buck Wild, right here for 97.3 CKY. And I'll explain my voice in a minute. Yes, I will. But first, let's take care of some winners right here for our CKY Radio Bingo cards. And I want to, first of all, I want to thank everyone out there for playing CKY Radio Bingo. Of course, calling in to try and get some of these bingo cards. So thank you guys so, so much. So congratulations out to Rita McDermott, Lee Mason, Debbie Thomas, Terry Bova, Todd Denoying, Tabitha Billard. We also have Darlene McNamara. There you go right there. And then Trinity Dennison, Tina Timmons, and John Mason. Right there. You are the 10 winners right there for the free bingo cards. And those are only good for next week's game. And next week's game worth $10,000 Canadian if you bingo in the first five numbers or less. So thank you guys so much for playing. Very much appreciated. Thank you for calling in, and thank you for playing CKON Radio Bingo. I want to thank everyone that helps make CKON Radio Bingo happen. I want to thank all of the vendors out there, and Yawa Goa guys, very much appreciated, for getting the cards out to the players. We really do appreciate that. Absolutely. To our volunteers that we have here each and every week, always doing a great job and always for a great cause. Those, of course, are part of our community fun game right there, game number 8 at the end. Thank you guys so much. Very much appreciated as well. To the CKON staff, we take the calls and pull the balls right here for 97.3 CKON Radio Bingo. And, of course, to all of you, the players, the loyal listeners, we can't thank you guys enough. And we really do appreciate it. We respect y'all. We love you guys. And again, everyone that has their bingo parties going on, enjoy it. Enjoy the rest of your evening. And thank you for playing CKON Radio Bingo. So the big prize did not go out tonight. So next week, $10,000. It's up to that $10,000 mark now, people. $10,000 Canadian can be yours if you bingo within the first five numbers or less. 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
4: 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CKON will be covering the grand entry live on Saturday, September 12th. 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We'll see you there.

0: 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That's right, I am here in the air chair. We're going to take a nice quick break. Do not go away. I got some more Janis Joplin here for this 2-4 Tuesday here on 97.3 CKON.
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4: 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CKON will be broadcasting live from noon to 2 p.m. We'll see you there. The Akwesasne International Powwow is scheduled to take place on September 12th and 13th at Lamoureux Park, 100 Water Street East, Cornwall, Ontario. This year's event promises to be an exciting celebration of Indigenous culture with vibrant cultural performances, live demonstrations, and traditional dances. Visitors can see the Iroquois smoke dancers, Farron King and the Akwesasne Hoop Troop, and other talented performers, with a wide variety of activities including intertribal dancing, competition categories for all ages, and a marketplace of artisan vendors. Traditional foods like corn soup, fish, and wild game will be up for consumption. Gates open at 10 a.m. both days, and grand entry begins at noon. CKON will be covering the grand entry live on Saturday, September 12th. For more information about this year's Akwesasne Powwow, visit Cornwall Tourism website or check out their event details on Facebook at Akwesasne Powwow 2026. We'll see you there.
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1: For tonight, we're looking at partially cloudy skies. After midnight, looking at mostly cloudy skies. Low temperatures around 50 degrees Fahrenheit. It's 10 degrees Celsius for tomorrow, Wednesday. Looking at cloudy skies throughout the morning. And a chance of rain showers as well. Chance of those rain showers continuing into the afternoon. High temperatures around 70 degrees Fahrenheit, 21 degrees Celsius. For tomorrow night, rain showers to continue all the way till midnight. Humid, low temperatures around 60 degrees Fahrenheit. That's 15 degrees Celsius. For Thursday, things are looking to clear up. Partially sunny skies throughout the day into the nighttime. High temperatures around 70 degrees Fahrenheit, 21 degrees Celsius. Currently, mostly clear skies and a near steady temperature around 59 degrees Fahrenheit. That's 15 degrees Celsius.
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97.3 CKO and Led Zeppelin there with Dire Maker here in the After Bingo Zone with Big Tone. That's right. Having a nice, great time here on this 2-4 Tuesday. So when we play one artist, we're going to play them again. I played some Aerosmith just before Led Zeppelin. I played Living on the Edge and Dream On. Let's keep it going here with some more Led Zeppelin. Let's get the lead out here. 97.3 CKON. I got a nice, great one for you. Kashmir, you're in the zone with Big Tone.

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3: The Akwesasne Communication Society will hold their annual general assembly Monday, September 21st, 2026 at 6 p.m. at the Sibbergis Mohawk Tribe Senior Center. The Akwesasne Communication Society annual general assembly tentative agenda will be as follows. Opening. Introduction of the Akwesasne Communication Society Board of Commissioners. Approve minutes of 2025 annual general assembly. Presentation of 2025 financial review. Announcement of election results. Business from the floor. Adjournment. There will be two seats open on the Board of Commissioners. An election will be held to fill 2 3-year terms. The Board of Commissioners' responsibilities. The Board of Commissioners provides oversight for the 97.3 CKNW radio station. They develop and ensure policies are followed. They also ensure financial transparency to the community of Akwesasne. The Akwesasne Communication Society is a working board. Board commissioners must participate in the operation of CKNW Radio Bingo as a bingo counter, bingo runner, phone operator, or bingo ball machine operator. Commissioners will be compensated accordingly. If a community member is interested in submitting their name as a candidate for a commissioner seat on the Akwesasne Communication Society, please fill out an application at CKNW Radio Station in Sibbergis. All applications must be completed in person and signed, declaring candidacy. Applications will not be emailed. To qualify as a candidate, one must be at least 19 years of age and in possession of a Mohawk Nation Red Card, Mohawks of Akwesasne Certificate of Indian Status Card, or Sibbergis Mohawk Tribal Identification Card. Applications will be taken Monday, August 31st, 2026, until Friday, September 11th, 2026, at 4 p.m. If needed, a voting station will be held from 11 a.m. to 5 p.m. on Monday, September 21st, 2026, at the Sibbergis Mohawk Tribal Senior Center, Sunroom. Successful candidates will be contacted to be present at the annual general assembly, which will begin at 6 p.m. at the same location. If you have any questions, please contact Virginia Gowie-Jacobs, Office Manager, 613-575-2100 or 518-358-3426. You can also email Gowie at cknfm.com.

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Here's my last two songs of the night here on 97.3 CKON in the zone with Big Tone. Let's keep it going with some Neil Young, Heart of Gold.

97.3 CKON. Neil Young there, rocking in the free world. Here in the zone with Big Tone, that's right, on this 2-4 Tuesday. Have a nice, beautiful time. So, onagiwaha, gunalunkwa, goodbye. This is Big Tone here signing off. I'm going to leave you with a stellar overnight playlist, and it's 2 for Tuesday, so that means when you hear one artist, you're going to hear them again. Got some Three Dog Night, Duran Duran, Def Leppard, Motley Crue, Cinderella, all coming up here, 97.3 CKON. I'm going to leave you with The Show Must Go On, Three Dogs Night. Onagiwaha, gunalunkwa, goodbye. Big Tone here, signing off. Goodbye.

Sego Sego, always the woman here, inviting you to join us every Wednesday morning at 8:30 on the Get Up and Go Morning Show. A lucky bingo player who played the blue quickie cards from last night's radio bingo will have a chance to win $250 American cash. Degani de wat nyawa, wisk ni wasani got wistage, ostu neha, courtesy of the Akwesasne Convenience Store Association. All you have to do is hang on to your blue quickie card and listen for the free space number. If you have the matching number, you have 9 minutes and 73 seconds to call us to claim your cash. We will call out free space numbers until we get a winner or up to 25 free space numbers, whatever comes first. If we do not get a winner, the cash will roll over and be added to next week's cash. The Akwesasne Convenience Store Association members include Smokey's Tobacco, Smoking Turtle and More, Speedway Plaza, Top Shelf Cannabis, Truck Stop Number 9, Wacky Tobacco Smoke Shop, Twin Leaf Gas and Tobacco Akwesasne, Twin Leaf Express in Fort Covington, Whirlwind Enterprise, Well Bill's One Stop, World Famous Tobacco, and Willow Street Smoke Shop.

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A lucky bingo player who played the blue quickie cards from last night's radio bingo will have a chance to win $250 American cash. Degani de wat nyawa, wisk ni wasani got wistage, ostu neha, courtesy of the Akwesasne Convenience Store Association. 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The Akwesasne Convenience Store Association members include Flint and Stone, Keegan's Tobacco, Lawless Tobacco, Little Yellow Smoke Shop 1, Miles Square Smoke Shop, Mohawk Raceway, Red Fox Gas and Tobacco, Roadblock Billy's, Smokestacks, Smokers Warehouse Akwesasne, Smokers Warehouse Fort Covington, and Smoky Island.

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A lucky bingo player who played the blue quickie cards from last night's radio bingo will have a chance to win $250 American cash. Degani de wat nyawet, wisk ni wasani got wistage, ostu neha, courtesy of the Akwesasne Convenience Store Association. 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If we do not get a winner, the cash will roll over and be added to next week's cash. The Akwesasne Convenience Store Association members include 37 West Lounge, 37C Cannabis Company, Action Race Parts, Akwesasne Mini Mart, Bearsden Main Location, Bearsden Western Door, Big Boys Gas and Tobacco, CT's Country Market, Corner Convenience and More, Diamond Tobacco, East Orvis Street, and Edith May Cafe.

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We will call out free space numbers until we get a winner or up to 25 free space numbers, whatever comes first. If we do not get a winner, the cash will roll over and be added to next week's cash. The Akwesasne Convenience Store Association members include Flint and Stone, Keegan's Tobacco, Lawless Tobacco, Little Yellow Smoke Shop 1, Miles Square Smoke Shop, Mohawk Raceway, Red Fox Gas and Tobacco, Roadblock Billy's, Smokestacks, Smokers Warehouse Akwesasne, Smokers Warehouse Fort Covington, and Smoky Island.

Sego Sego, always the woman here, inviting you to join us every Wednesday morning at 8:30 on the Get Up and Go Morning Show. A lucky bingo player who played the blue quickie cards from last night's radio bingo will have a chance to win $250 American cash. Degani de wat nyawet, wisk ni wasani got wistage, ostu neha, courtesy of the Akwesasne Convenience Store Association. 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We will call out free space numbers until we get a winner or up to 25 free space numbers, whatever comes first. If we do not get a winner, the cash will roll over and be added to next week's cash. The Akwesasne Convenience Store Association members include Smokey's Tobacco, Smoking Turtle and More, Speedway Plaza, Top Shelf Cannabis, Truck Stop Number 9, Wacky Tobacco Smoke Shop, Twin Leaf Gas and Tobacco Akwesasne, Twin Leaf Express in Fort Covington, Whirlwind Enterprise, Well Bill's One Stop, World Famous Tobacco, and Willow Street Smoke Shop.

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A lucky bingo player who played the blue quickie cards from last night's radio bingo will have a chance to win $250 American cash. Deganida wat nyawat, wiskni wasani got wistage, ostu neha. Courtesy of the Akwesasne Convenience Store Association. All you have to do is hang on to your blue quickie card and listen for the free space number. If you have the matching number, you have 9 minutes and 73 seconds to call us to claim your cash. We will call out free space numbers until we get a winner or up to 25 free space numbers, whatever comes first. If we do not get a winner, the cash will roll over and be added to next week's cash. The Akwesasne Convenience Store Association members include 37 West Lounge, 37C Cannabis Company, Action Race Parts, Akwesasne Mini Mart, Bearsden Main Location, Bearsden Western Door, Big Boys Gas and Tobacco, CT's Country Market, Corner Convenience and More, Diamond Tobacco, East Orvis Street, and Edith May Cafe.

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Dearly beloved, we are gathered here today to get through this thing called life. 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A world of never-ending happiness. 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

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Pick and choose, sit and lose, all you different crews. Chicks and dudes, who you think is really kicking tunes? 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You think it's fictional, mystical, maybe spiritual. 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
0: I
1: want
0: to fix the dad ring radio.
1: Well, if you get it fixed, you probably can't get any country music.
0: I don't know, Abner. There's still a few of us left.
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0: Hush, Abner. I dog is up this way. Dang it, it's country music.

Hi, Dogies. 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About what, Rump? About country music. Well, that's the way I feel about it. I know you do, Abner, but what I mean, I wonder if everybody... Hi, Dogies, is somebody at the door. Well, let them in. Yeah, come in. Yes, come in. Howdy, friends. Hi, Dogies, horse. What do you think of country music? I need to believe it's here to stay.

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got something kind of special I'd like to say to all you truck drivers out there who might be listening right now. Also, a truck driver's prayer that I'd like to pass on to you. Because I think it's kind of special, too. But first, now I've got a few things I've been wanting to say to you guys for a long time. And I think right now's a good time to do it. Like, did you know that me and just about everyone in country music who travel a lot have nothing but the highest respect for you, the truck driver? Because it's a fact that some of the best drivers are truck drivers. And the most safety-minded, the most courteous, and the first to stop and help when there's trouble. And little things like blinking signal lights to help someone pass. So you just gotta be good people, like some I've had the pleasure of meeting. Down-to-earth, hard-working family men. And a lot of you like our country music, and that makes you okay in my book. Sound like I'm blowing smoke, don't it? But I'm not. Of course, it boils down to this. If everyone would drive like you guys do, there'd be a lot less accidents and deaths on the highway. So, truck driver, buddy, you're appreciated more than you'll ever know, and we salute you. Now for the prayer. Now, this truck driver's prayer was sent to me by a truck driver from Oklahoma City. He found it at a truck stop, Mary's Cafe, in Cairo, Illinois. Now, this prayer means a lot to him, and I think it will you, too. So, if you will, give a listen, and see if it isn't your prayer, too. Dear God above, bless this truck I drive, and help me keep someone alive. Be my mortal sight this day on streets where little children play. Bless my helper fast asleep when the night is long and deep. And keep my cargo safe and sound through the hours, big and round. Make my judgment sound as steel. Be my hands upon the wheel. Bless the traveler going past and teach him not to go so fast. Give me strength for every trip so I may care for what they ship. And make me mindful every mile that life is just a little while.

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Oh, I want his alarde, scat, and what unquiet diarine. And the Wahwe Nuni, what Nicola, that the Watatan Halado, Jaguar was gone. Ne only in Jagge, yat de Guntiabutka on Hagge. I am Watson Yat Tahu, the Infatamuri, Jim Jate. Tony, Kahnekarunyu, I am Quanyatana was there. Gonti for Tamuri, Jim Jate. Ne only can you soon a tossagot cow, Tahunatka on Hagge, Kayatake Hatsala, and the Wahwe Nuni in Guanicumra, the Etino Walado, Nenaka Josuma. 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
1: 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A lucky bingo player who played the blue quickie cards from last night's radio bingo will have a chance to win $250 American cash. Degani de wat nyawet, wiskni wasani got wistage, ostu neha, courtesy of the Akwesasne Convenience Store Association. All you have to do is hang on to your blue quickie card and listen for the free space number. If you have the matching number, you have 9 minutes and 73 seconds to call us to claim your cash. We will call out free space numbers until we get a winner or up to 25 free space numbers, whatever comes first. If we do not get a winner, the cash will roll over and be added to next week's cash. The Akwesasne Convenience Store Association members include 37 West Lounge, 37C Cannabis Company, Action Race Parts, Akwesasne Mini Mart, Bearsden Main Location, Bearsden Western Door, Big Boys Gas and Tobacco, CT's Country Market, Corner Convenience and More, Diamond Tobacco, East Orvis Street, and Edith May Cafe.
2: The Akwesasne Communication Society will hold their annual general assembly Monday, September 21st, 2026 at 6 p.m. at the Sibridges Mohawk Tribe Senior Center. The Akwesasne Communication Society Annual General Assembly tentative agenda will be as follows. 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Presentation of 2025 Financial Review. Announcement of election results. Business from the floor. Adjournment. There will be 2 seats open on the Board of Commissioners. An election will be held to fill 2 3-year terms. The Board of Commissioners' responsibilities: The Board of Commissioners provides oversight for the 97.3 CKNW radio station. They develop and ensure policies are followed. They also ensure financial transparency to the community of Akwesasne. The Akwesasne Communication Society is a working board. Board commissioners must participate in the operation of CKNW Radio Bingo as a bingo counter, bingo runner, phone operator, or bingo ball machine operator. Commissioners will be compensated accordingly. If a community member is interested in submitting their name as a candidate for a commissioner seat on the Akwesasne Communication Society, please fill out an application at CKNW Radio Station in St. Regis. All applications must be completed in person and signed, declaring candidacy. Applications will not be emailed. To qualify as a candidate, one must be at least 19 years of age and in possession of a Mohawk Nation Red Card, Mohawks of Akwesasne Certificate of Indian Status Card, or St. Regis Mohawk Tribal Identification Card. Applications will be taken Monday, August 31st, 2026, until Friday, September 11th, 2026, at 4 p.m. If needed, a voting station will be held from 11 a.m. to 5 p.m. on Monday, September 21st, 2026, at the St. Regis Mohawk Tribal Senior Center Sunroom. Successful candidates will be contacted to be present at the annual General Assembly, which will begin at 6 p.m. at the same location. If you have any questions, please contact Virginia Gowie Jacobs, Office Manager, 613-575-2100 or 518-358-3426. You can also email Gowie at cknwfm.com.
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0: Cash and Parma Lee on 97.3 CKON. Let the country music play. Welcome to a midweek Wednesday. We've got your free space contest coming your way at 8:30 this morning. That is courtesy of the Aquazusta Convenience Store Association. For those of you that played the quickie cards last night, speaking of CKON Radio Bingo, we have our orange bingo dabber sale. We have an orange bingo dabber sale, and these are for sale here at CKON office only. 100% of the proceeds will go directly to the Aquazusta Freedom School and Jugwawanaduhet School. And the orange bingo dabbers will be on sale until Wednesday, September 30th, or while supplies last. Bingo dabbers are $4 in Canadian or American. So once again, 100% of the proceeds will go directly to Jugwawanaduhet School and the Aquazusta Freedom School. So make sure you stop by CKON Studios to pick up your orange dabber. Again, they're only $4 each. $2 goes to the Freedom School, $2 goes to Jugwawanaduhet. All right, so speaking of schools, hello, Ambie. That's right, three district schools wide open today. They had their orientation yesterday. We hope everybody had a good time there. I know we even had an open house, I think, at the Syringes Mohawk School in Hogansburg yesterday, so it was pretty busy here in Aquazusta. We also played Radio Bingo yesterday. Jackpot did not go out. It's now worth $10,000 Canadian in five numbers or less. So make sure you get your Radio Bingo cards and join us come Tuesday, September 15th. So once again, the MB3 district schools are wide open today. We also have the Syringes Mohawk Tribes Head Start program. They're headed back today as well. So we hope that those kiddos have a great day. We'll say good morning to all of our MB personnel, all of our bus drivers, all of our monitors. Of course, they're the first people that your Ambie kids see every day when they go to get on the bus at their house. They open up that door, and there's your school bus driver and your monitor. So they will always be there for you, looking forward to spending time with their favorite kiddos in a brand new school year. Also, the Syringes Mohawk Tribes Head Start program. We hope everybody is going to be having a good day today, and everybody have fun with those kiddos, okay? So looking at back to school day today, for sure, for the MB3 district schools and also for Tribal Head Start.
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7: From the National Newsroom of the Canadian Press, I'm Karen Rebo. U.S. Trade Representative Jameson Greer claims Canada is to blame for Washington's decision yesterday to escalate the trade war with its northern neighbor. President Donald Trump yesterday signed five new executive orders, ramping up retaliation after Canada imposed its latest set of counter duties on the U.S. The new orders will bar imports of certain Canadian goods, including some dairy products and booze. Greer says the escalation was a natural consequence of Canada discriminating against American exports and choosing what he called senseless retaliation over a near final trade deal. Canada-U.S. Trade Minister Dominic LeBlanc says the federal government is assessing the latest developments. Reaction to Trump upping the ante on his trade war with Canada has been swift. The CEO of the Canadian Chamber of Commerce says the U.S. is punishing Canada by punishing itself. Candace Lang says Trump's escalation by completely barring certain Canadian imports are a tornado of changes at once intended to overwhelm. Quebec Premier Christine Fréchette has announced a series of measures from the Quebec government to promote buying locally and Canadian.
8: Buy more Quebec products because now is the time to do so. We need to be united.
7: It could take time before Canadian shoppers see higher prices on store shelves as a result of the Canadian counter tariffs taking place. Matt Poirier with the Retail Council of Canada says stores will first work through existing inventory.
9: It's when we start tariffing the goods that we bring in that the rubber hits the road in terms of impact to the consumer. It's going to be very product dependent.
7: 25 years ago, the terror attacks of September 11th forced Canadians and the country's armed forces to confront both a new world and a new war. Soon after, 19 Al-Qaeda-linked hijackers commandeered four commercial airliners and crashed them into the World Trade Center Twin Towers in New York, the Pentagon, and a Pennsylvania field. Canada found itself at war with a Taliban insurgency halfway around the world. Eugene Lang, a former chief of staff to two defense ministers, said Ottawa believed it would be a short-term conflict in Afghanistan. It ended up being Canada's longest armed conflict to date. More than 40,000 Canadians served in the 12-year war, and 159 Canadian military members lost their lives. A major American news agency is showing respect to its northern neighbor amid current Canadian tensions with the Trump administration. The Associated Press says it will continue to refer to Lake Ontario by its original name, not Lake America. It says as a global news agency, it must ensure place names are easily recognizable to broad audiences. And it notes Canada has said it will not be following the name change decreed by U.S. President Donald Trump. This is the Canadian Press. In sports, the Toronto Blue Jays held their own last night in the race for a Major League Baseball playoff spot. Josh Smith and Kazuma Okamoto hit back-to-back homers, and the Blue Jays beat the Athletics 4-2 in Sacramento. The win keeps the Jays one game back of Cleveland for the third AL wildcard spot, as Cleveland also scored a win over Baltimore. In tennis, at the U.S. Open in New York, defending doubles champ Gabriela Dabrowski has punched her ticket to today's women's doubles semifinal. semifinal. The Ottawa tennis star and her Brazilian partner, Luisa Stefani, beat a Chinese duo to get to the final four. In men's singles, Ben Shelton ended Carlos Alcaraz's title reign in the latest finishing match in U.S. Open history as he pulled off a five-set victory in a marathon tussle that ended at 3:33 a.m. Eastern. Shelton next will play number 11 seed Francis Tiafoe by beating Alex Mickelson in five sets. From the Canadian Press, I'm Karen Rebo.
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Sagawak was Austin and the surrounding communities. 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Providing your information will support ongoing efforts to ensure Akwesaste's circumstances are accurately represented. Was a big day for the Seriges Mohawk tribe. They had their ribbon cutting ceremony for the Racket River boat launch. And the Seriges Mohawk tribe, along with a number of programs, along with Seriges Mohawk tribe's environment division as leaders, ended up doing the ribbon cutting at the Racket River boat launch. And it was a very nice afternoon. The weather turned out very nice for that ribbon cutting. And that took place yesterday from noon until 6. And the Racket River boat launch is open to the community, and anyone can utilize it. We ask everyone to please be responsible and safe, and to clean up after yourselves as well. There's plenty of parking for trucks and trailers after you've put your boat or your Sea-Doo in, pontoon, whatever the case may be. So it's a valuable water access point for our community. That includes first responders. So thank you to everyone that came out for the Racket River boat launch. And again, you can find the Racket River boat launch on Library Road behind the Head Start building, behind the Akwesaste Library, Cultural Center, and Museum. That's where Library Road is, and you just drive all the way back. So make sure that you check that out. It's a beautiful addition to our community. The Mohawk Council of Akwesaste's Hanti Hahalane Detox Center will have Dr. Scott conducting pre-admission screenings for detox services on Friday, 8 a.m. to 12 noon. Admission for detox services will be Monday, September 14th. All admissions are confidential and voluntary. For more information or to schedule a pre-admission intake screening, contact Zahadi Hahalane Detox Center, 613-932-5050. And we ask all of our motorists to please drive with care. We've got the AMBI buses for the three district schools out there today. So we have more buses for your morning, midday, and afternoon commute. So please be careful. Please be patient as the kids learn. Some of these kids are new to school and school buses, so it might take them a little time to get on and off the bus for the next few weeks until they get used to it. And, of course, our bus drivers getting used to the pickup points for all the students on their run. And parents, guardians, they are standing close by to make sure that their kids are getting on and off the bus safely. So they count on motorists to please, when you see those red lights on a bus, please make sure you are stopping. Pay attention if you're around a bus, if you're coming up on one, or if you're behind one. So please be careful out there. Tons of buses as we welcome back the AMBI three district schools and also Seriges Mohawk Tribal Head Start. They don't have buses for Head Start, but we have a lot of kids that are going to be heading to Head Start today to be dropped off. So again, please be careful driving out there today. And we have local sports. Turning to your local sports scene, we will start off with boys soccer. Chateauguay beat Brushton-Mowira 2-0. Parrishville-Hopkinton over Medjet-Waddington 2-0. Colton-Pierpont blanked St. Lawrence Central 2-0.

in Central Division play, it was Messina and Salmon River running to a 1-1 tie. Ogdensburg over Potsdam on a score of 1-0. We also saw Peru beat Malone on a score of 7-0. In girls' soccer action, it was Colton Pierpont blanking St. Lawrence Central 2-0. Same score for Malone over Potsdam. Ogdensburg edged Messina on a score of 3-2, and Chateauguay blanked Salmon River. In girls' volleyball, Chateauguay blanked Malone 3-0. Canton edged Ogdensburg 3-2, Clifton Fine, and Potsdam beat their opponents, Governor and Madrid Waddington, 3-0 each. And for boys' cross country, there was a meet at Governor. Looks like Canton got by Tupper Lake. They also beat Governor. Tupper Lake beat Governor, and the Ogdensburg Salmon River matchup was incomplete. We also had a meet in Messina for boys' cross country. Norwood Norfolk beat Messina, Brushton, and Potsdam. Messina got by Brushton, Moira, and Potsdam. Potsdam beat Brushton, Moira. Malone was incomplete against all four opponents. And for girls cross country, Governor swept Canton, OFA, Salmon River, Tupper Lake. We also had, that was the meet at Governor for girls cross country. And then we had the girls cross country meet at Messina. Norwood Norfolk taking both of their matches against Messina and Malone. Messina got by Malone, and Brushton, Moira beating Potsdam. Looking at college soccer, for women's play, St. Lawrence over SUNY Potsdam on a score of 6-0. That'll do it for news and sports to the hour. Let's take a look at that forecast for your midweek Wednesday. We've got showers this morning and a daytime high of 75 or 24. It's going to be a little breezy today as well. Showers, possibly a thunderstorm overnight tonight. We'll go down to 64 or 17. We've got plenty of sunshine for your Thursday, high reaching 73 or 23. More sun for Friday, high reaching 69 or 20. Day one of the Aquasaste powwow. It'll be sunny on Saturday with a high near 78 or 26. And for Sunday, 40% chance of showers late day. Other than that, partly sunny. And again, a high reaching 78 or 26. And then all the way to Monday, partly sunny with a high reaching 72 or 21. 97.3 CKON. On the outside, we are sitting at 59 on Fahrenheit. That's 15 on Celsius. Right here on 97.3 CKON from the heart of Aquasaste. And again, we are looking at lots of buses out there, so be careful driving. Hope all of our kiddos have a great first day back if they're Ambi and Tribal Head Start. Enjoy, kiddos.

0: There we go, Luke Bryan. It's called Play It Again on 97.3 CKOM, music you know and love. I'd like to remind you, this Thursday, September 10th, the Syringes Mission Food Pantry will be closed for renovation. So there'll be no distribution of Syringes Mission Food Pantry items this Thursday, September 10th, because they will be closed for renovations.
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3: 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We'll see you there.

I was a messenger. He says, who? Why? But who among us failed to dream when he cries?

0: There we go. Smoky Mountain Rain. That's classic from Ronnie Millsap on a midweek Wednesday. Free space contest coming your way in just a little bit. Stay tuned for that. We're also going to take care of your morning menus. We'll check some sports scores. And we'll take another look at that forecast as well. We welcome the three district schools. Ambi, they're back at it today for day one of their brand new school year. Also, Tribal Head Start. Hope you all have a great day.
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0: Morning, everybody. 97.3 CKON. Birthday wishes for Deidre Sherrow. Happy birthday, Deidre. We're going to wish you all the best on your birthday from the Seymour Girls. Good morning, Cornwall Island. Goanoge in the house. Ace Cornwall Island. All right, so Deidre Sherrow, have an awesome day. If anybody's got any birthdays out there, give us a buzz and we'll do a birthday shout out for your loved one. I know you know somebody that's celebrating on this, the 9th of September. Let's put them into that birthday club draw. You never know, they could win the prize on Friday if they're chosen as today's Aquazusta Celebrity of the Day. And I'll just tell you, prize-wise, we give it all away to one person. One of the Aquazusta Celebrities of the Day for the week. So you got a 1 in 5 chance of winning that prize package if we choose you today out of the bucket as the Celebrity of the Day. So you get a floral arrangement from Flowers Cornwall. You get a $20 gift card from Shy's Place. $10 gift card to Edith May. $10 gift card to Bear's Den. Huge prize package. And it's for one person every Friday. So in order to get your loved one in the daily draw, got to send us your birthday wishes. We can do the shout-outs for you, okay? So give us a call. We'll be glad to do those birthday shout-outs to get your loved one in the bucket. All right, menu-wise, let's do it. We have the Syringes Mohawk Tribe Senior Center. And let me see what they're doing today. It is the 9th, so they're going to do a Greek salad. So Greek salad today at the Senior Center. And that'll be served with a roll, grapes, and pudding. So we're excited about that. Sounds like it's going to be good. Activity-wise today, 9 o'clock exercise DVD, 10 o'clock bingo size. So we hope you enjoy that. That got underway last week. And you want to have fun with it? Then let's do it. I believe they do it on Wednesdays and Fridays. So 10 o'clock start time this morning for bingo size. Let me see. Okay, so we're all done with the Senior Center. And make sure you call by 9:30 if you want the congregate or the grab and go, or if you're not going to be home for the home delivered meal. All right, so here we go with Ambi. Welcome to day one for the three district schools. All right, so first day of school today. We're going to do our regular Wednesday. What do we do on Wednesdays? We do breakfast for lunch. So today we're going to do the French toast sticks, sausage, yogurt, and fresh fruit. That's what's cooking at Ambi today. We also have Salmon River and Syringes Mohawk School. We hope everybody had a great open house at the Syringes Mohawk School yesterday. Hopefully a lot of community members went and checked it out. Today for Salmon and Syringes Mohawk School, a hamburger or cheeseburger on a bun. Curly fries. I haven't had curly fries in a long time. Wow. Has it been since I graduated? Can't be that long. Who sells curly fries around here? Anybody? Trying to think where I would have had curly fries. Maybe at the fair. I think at Rib Fest, they had those potatoes on a stick. They cut up a potato so it winds down a stick. Maybe that could count as curly fries. No, that's curly potato on a stick. All right, anyway, I'll try and find myself some curly fries. I didn't really ever like them because they still had... I don't like it when they have the like a baked potato. Get it away from me. It tastes like dirt. So I don't want any curly fries if they still have the outside on them. Anyway, curly fries with a hamburger or cheeseburger on a bun today at Salmon or Syringes Mohawk School. The alternative, pepperoni pizza or a Lunchable. They also have roasted chickpeas and fresh fruit. So there we go. That's Salmon River and Syringes Mohawk School. And for Messina Central, they've got on Wednesdays, they do homemade pizza. They also serve salad and a roll as well as fruit and milk. So that's for Messina Central. And those are your morning menus. Today's day days. See if we can pull it up for you this time. Let me see here. Okay. All right. Let me see. Today's day days. Here we go. All right, so today is Wednesday, September 9th. Trying to make sure that our site comes up. and she's not again. So I apologize for that. I got to find another site for that. Thought it was just yesterday. Today as well. All right. So my Today's Day Days list is intermittent right now. So we're going to continue on. We're going to check our forecast, and we're going to do that for our friends at Twin Leaf Stores. 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
0: Aquasasta weather. Here's your forecast for Aquasasta and the surrounding communities. We have 15 on Celsius, 59 on Fahrenheit. That's where we started off this morning. We bumped up a couple of degrees. 16 on Celsius, that's 61 on Fahrenheit. Or 61 on Fahrenheit, 16 on Celsius, whichever way you like it. We've got showers today with a high reaching 75 or 24. It's going to be breezy as well, and that breeze coming through about 23, 24 miles an hour today. Overnight tonight, showers, possibly a thunderstorm. Overnight low, 64 or 17. Thursday, mostly sunny, 73 or 23. Friday, sunshine, 69 or 20. Saturday, beautiful sunshine for day one of the powwow. We'll see a high near 78 or 26. We also have Sunday bringing a 40% chance of showers, partly sunny for day two of the weekend for the powwow, and a high reaching 78 or 26. It'll be partly sunny on Monday.

right, on the outside, as I mentioned, 61 on Fahrenheit, 16 on Celsius. All right, let me see what we can do here. All right, sports shorts. Major League Baseball, I think we've got maybe, I don't know, 17, 18 games left, I think, in the regular season for these guys. Let's see. Playoffs are going to be starting, right? So let's take care of baseball first. All right, so Guardians over the Orioles, 9-5. Astros beat the Phillies, 6-5. Also, the New York Mets beat the Marlins, 7-5. Angels over the Red Sox, 6-1. Yankees over the Rockies, 5-3. Also, with the Tampa Bay Rays over Atlanta on a score of 7-1. Also, the Diamondbacks beating the Royals in 11 innings, 5-3. The Brewers have made it to 90 wins on the season. And they beat the Cubbies in 10 innings, 4-3. Also, the Blue Jays doubling up the Athletics on a score of 4-2. The Nationals dropped one to the Padres, 5-4. And also the Dodgers over the Reds on a score of 3-2. And looking at the New York

Seattle, Washington. So that's week one of the NFL. Things continue on Thursday. Your 49ers are in gear, and they'll take on the LA Rams. And that game is going to be on Netflix. You got to search 15 different streaming sites for your football games now. I think everybody's done making DirecTV billionaires, right, from the Sunday ticket. Do they still have that? You either had to choose between that or buying a new car, right? Between that or paying your mortgage. So whatever it costs, I guess. But you're going to have 15 different streaming sites to watch NFL football this season. So keep your eye on that. I've seen some for Netflix, some on Amazon. I don't know if they redid their deals over the summer on, you know, where they'll allow their games to be shown and stuff. But yeah, just keep your eye on that for sure. So week one of the NFL kicks off tonight. And they'll do it in Seattle. Let's see if we've got anything else jumping out at us with regards to any other. Oh, there's one. Mayfield, quarterback. He's going to throw his money in the bank. Yes, the Bucs and Mayfield. They reached a three-year extension worth $165 million. Wow. Let me see. Anything else? Okay. Oh, geez. Judge was 0 for 3, I mentioned that, as the Yanks win in his return. Not happy about being pulled. Did they pull him out of the lineup? Ooh, I didn't see that part. All right, so that'll do it for Sports Shorts right here on 97.3 CKON. And what we'll do is pass along some more birthdays. Oh, look at this. I could do this for you. All right, so you know my buddy Tim Gray. All right, so Tim Gray, a lot of people always follow Tim Gray, whether he was DJing or, you know, still doing his thing and or in the band or doing solo, one-man show, whatever the case may be. So Tim Gray is always one of our favorites, one of Salmon River's finest, bus driver-wise, and, of course, put him in front of a microphone and he will melt your heart. So Tim Gray, we're going to say good morning to Tim Gray's mom. So Tim Gray's mom celebrates a birthday today. So what a great way to celebrate a birthday by having your boy on the radio. So we'll say good morning and happy birthday to Tim Gray's mom with Tim Gray and High and Dry. Happy birthday.

There we go. Tim Gray, High and Dry on 97.3 CKNY. It's Tim Gray's mother's birthday today. So happy birthday, Tim Gray's mom. Happy 23rd birthday to Tanner Laffin. Happy birthday to you, Tanner, from Eastaw and Lugany. I've also got birthday wishes for Deidre Shero. And Deidre, we're going to wish you all the best on your birthday this time from Uncle Jeffrey and Auntie Val. Coming back at you with that free space contest. Well, again.

0: everybody. Welcome to your free space contest. 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Okay, so we'd like to say Nyawit Goa to Willow Street Smoke Shop, Smokey's Tobacco, Flint and Stone, 37 West Lounge, Edith May Cafe, Smoky Island, World Famous Tobacco, Smokers Warehouse for 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Tobacco, Speedway Plaza. So those are just a few of the members of the Akwesaste Convenience Store Association. So we'd like to say Nyawit Goa, thank you very much to all of you for sponsoring the Free Space Contest, okay? So we're going to draw our first Free Space Contest number for you. Okay, and again, if this is your Free Space in your blue quickie card, you have to call us within 9 minutes and 73 seconds. 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That's our free space we're looking for, all right? So that will do it for your free space number this time around. And what we'll do is take a short break. We'll jump into news back on the other side, hopefully with a winner. 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
3: From the National Newsroom of the Canadian Press, I'm Karen Rebo. America's top trade czar is blaming Canada for the latest escalation in the trade and tariff war. Trade rep Jamieson Greer says new plans to bar some Canadian dairy, alcohol products, and more goods from getting into the U.S. was a natural consequence of Canada choosing what he called senseless retaliation over a near-final trade deal. Greer says Trump plans to restore reciprocity in bilateral trade relationships. The Trump administration may not appreciate Canada's clapback in the trade war, but various Canadian premiers sure do. Saskatchewan's Scott Moe calls Canada's counter-tariffs a necessary response to America's unjustified ones. But he said both countries must not forget the levies increase costs for businesses and consumers on both sides of the border. One of the threats Trump has made this week was to prevent Quebec's Bombardier from selling in the U.S. unless it builds its aircraft there. Canada's Secretary of State for Defense Procurement, Stephen Feuer, says Bombardier is a fantastic Canadian company.
4: They have resources all over the world. They do a lot of business, actually, in the U.S. I think they have tens of thousands of employees down in the U.S. I used to fly one of their aircraft, actually two. And, you know, this is just a bit of a rough patch for everybody. But I will say it's an important company for Canada and the U.S., and we're looking to find a way through this.
3: Bombardier says it currently maintains a number of plants in the States and employs thousands of workers across several states. Police in British Columbia are urging a group of young people and their parents to come forward after an elderly man was struck by a stray bullet from a nearby shooting. Homicide investigators in Burnaby believe a personal dispute among a group of youths may have led to the shooting and death of an 85-year-old man who lived a block away. Here's Sergeant Frida Fong.
5: We have been making efforts to locate the youth and to identify their exact involvement in the shooting. And at this time, we're appealing to witnesses who may have been in the area. And we're also directly appealing to their parents and the youth to come forward.
3: The man was found dead in his home Sunday, August 30th, more than 14 hours after police responded to reports of shots being fired. The Weather Network's fall forecast suggests a potentially historic El Nino will help prolong the season and delay winter's arrival. The three-month outlook says milder and drier conditions are expected to win out across much of the country, but senior meteorologist Doug Gillum says fall weather is still known for its turbulence.
6: The key is, in those ups and downs, which will dominate? I think overall the milder periods will dominate, especially at the end of the season when we expect to be transitioning into winter. Winter is going to probably wait on the sidelines for a while.
3: This is the Canadian Press. In sports, the Toronto Blue Jays held their own last night in the race for a Major League Baseball playoff spot. Josh Smith and Kazuma Okamoto hit back-to-back homers, and the Blue Jays beat the Athletics 4-2 in Sacramento. The win keeps the Jays one game back of Cleveland for the third AL wildcard spot, as Cleveland also scored a win over Baltimore. In tennis, at the U.S. Open in New York, defending doubles champ Gabriela Dabrowski has punched her ticket to today's women's doubles semifinal. The Ottawa tennis star and her Brazilian partner, Luisa Stefani, beat a Chinese duo to get to the final four. In men's singles, Ben Shelton ended Carlos Alcaraz's title reign in the latest finishing match in U.S. Open history as he pulled off a five-set victory in a marathon tussle that ended at 3:33 a.m. Eastern. Shelton next will play number 11 seed Francis Tiafoe by beating Alex Mickelson in five sets. From the Canadian Press, I'm Karen Rebo.
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2: 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Providing your information will support ongoing efforts to ensure Akwesaste's circumstances are accurately represented. Was a big day for the Seriges Mohawk tribe. They had their ribbon cutting ceremony for the Racket River boat launch. And the Seriges Mohawk tribe, along with a number of programs, along with Seriges Mohawk tribe's environment division as leaders, ended up doing the ribbon cutting at the Racket River boat launch. And it was a very nice afternoon. The weather turned out very nice for that ribbon cutting. And that took place yesterday from noon until 6. And the Racket River boat launch is open to the community, and anyone can utilize it. We ask everyone to please be responsible and safe, and to clean up after yourselves as well. There's plenty of parking for trucks and trailers after you've put your boat or your Sea-Doo in, pontoon, whatever the case may be. So it's a valuable water access point for our community. That includes first responders. So thank you to everyone that came out for the Racket River boat launch. And again, you can find the Racket River boat launch on Library Road behind the Head Start building, behind the Akwesaste Library, Cultural Center, and Museum. That's where Library Road is, and you just drive all the way back. So make sure that you check that out. It's a beautiful addition to our community. The Mohawk Council of Akwesaste's Hanti Hahalane Detox Center will have Dr. Scott conducting pre-admission screenings for detox services on Friday, 8 a.m. to 12 noon. Admission for detox services will be Monday, September 14th. All admissions are confidential and voluntary. For more information or to schedule a pre-admission intake screening, contact Hanti Hahalane Detox Center, 613-932-5050. And we ask all of our motorists to please drive with care. We've got the AMBI buses for the three district schools out there today. So we have more buses for your morning, midday, and afternoon commute. So please be careful. Please be patient as the kids learn. Some of these kids are new to school and school buses, so it might take them a little time to get on and off the bus for the next few weeks until they get used to it. And, of course, our bus drivers getting used to the pickup points for all the students on their run. And parents, guardians, they are standing close by to make sure that their kids are getting on and off the bus safely. So they count on motorists to please, when you see those red lights on a bus, please make sure you are stopping. Pay attention if you're around a bus, if you're coming up on one, or if you're behind one. So please be careful out there. Tons of buses as we welcome back the Ambie 3 District Schools and also Syringes Mohawk Tribal Head Start. They don't have buses for Head Start, but we have a lot of kids that are going to be heading to Head Start today to be dropped off. So again, please be careful driving out there today. And we have local sports. Turning to your local sports scene, we will start off with boys soccer. Chateauguay beat Brushton Mowira 2-0. Parrishville Hopkinton over Medjid Waddington 2-0. Colton Pierpont blanked St. Lawrence Central 2-0. In Central Division play, it was Messina and Salmon River running to a 1-1 tie. Ogdensburg over Potsdam on a score of 1-0. We also saw Peru beat Malone on a score of 7-0. In girls soccer action, it was Colton Pierpont blanking St. Lawrence Central 2-0. Same score for Malone over Potsdam. Ogdensburg edged Messina on a score of 3-2, and Chateauguay blanked Salmon River. In girls volleyball, Chateauguay blanked Malone 3-0. Canton edged Ogdensburg 3-2, Clifton Fine, and Potsdam beat their opponents, Governor Medjid Waddington 3-0 each. And for boys cross country, there was a meet at Governor. Looks like Canton got by Tupper Lake. They also beat Governor. Tupper Lake beat Governor, and the Ogdensburg Salmon River matchup was incomplete. We also had a meet in Messina for boys cross country. Norwood Norfolk beat Messina, Brushton, and Potsdam. Messina got by Brushton Mowira and Potsdam. Potsdam beat Brushton Mowira. Malone was incomplete against all four opponents. And for girls cross country, Governor swept Canton, OFA, Salmon River, Tupper Lake. We also had that was the meet at Governor for girls cross country. And then we had the girls cross country meet at Messina. Norwood Norfolk taking both of their matches against Messina and Malone. Messina got by Malone, and Brushton Mowira beating Potsdam. Looking at college soccer, for women's play, St. Lawrence over SUNY Potsdam on a score of 6-0. That'll do it for news and sports to the hour. Let's take a look at that forecast for your midweek Wednesday. We've got showers this morning and a daytime high of 75 or 24. It's going to be a little breezy today as well. Showers, possibly a thunderstorm overnight tonight. We'll go down to 64 or 17. We've got plenty of sunshine for your Thursday, high reaching 73 or 23. More sun for Friday, high reaching 69 or 20. Day one of the Aquazaste powwow. It'll be sunny on Saturday with a high near 78 or 26. And for Sunday, 40% chance of showers late day. Other than that, partly sunny. And again, a high reaching 78 or 26. And then all the way to Monday, partly sunny with a high reaching 72 or 21. 97.3 CKON. And let's take a look on the outside. Here we go. It is 61 on Fahrenheit. That's 16 on Celsius. So that's where we are this morning. 97.3 CKON. Taking care of news for our friends at SECOM Federal Credit Union. Hope everybody's having a great midweek Wednesday. We're in the middle of the free space contest. And no winner on that one. So the first free space is null and void. Okay. So let's do another one here as we pull her out of the bucket. Okay, here we go. All right, so we're going to go with this one. Ready? 8-9-5-5. 8-9-5-5. That's our latest free space number. Time starts now. And again, that free space, 8-9-5-5. 8-9-5-5.

Here we go. I'll give you two guesses, and the first one doesn't count on who that is. Did you guess? It's Ella. I love Ella. She's ace. So Ella Langley, it wasn't God who made honky tonk angels. So that's her version of that. And I like it. Actually, I love everything she touches right now. So I'm just like everybody else. It's like gold, right? So she's doing amazing. Still rocking the charts with that Choosing Texas song. Wow. I think she had one more week before she beats Mariah Carey. Or maybe it's this week. I'm not sure. She beats Mariah Carey for holiday and non-holiday songs. So once she knocks that holiday song out of the way, she'll probably hold that for a long, long, long time. Unless somebody comes along like Mariah Carey and makes another, you know, super duper Christmas song forever. But she is just killing it out there. Ella Langley. Looking at some of the social media this morning, I told you AMBI has their first day for the three district schools. Tribal Head Start, first one's back today. I'm seeing kids with cowboy hats. And also, I saw one little lady. She had cowboy boots on with the frills on it. So they're dressing like Ella, I guess, and all of their favorite country music artists. That's awesome. So loving it up here on 97.3 CKON. So awesome to see the kids excited for their first day of school today. Our latest free space, 8955. 8955. And we're going to do a little Charlie Pride for you this time around and his take on Mountain of Love. Good morning from CKL.

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0: The Aquasasti Communication Society will hold their annual general assembly Monday, September 21st, 2026 at 6 p.m. at the Syverges Mohawk Tribe Senior Center. The Aquasasti Communication Society Annual General Assembly tentative agenda will be as follows. Opening. 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Approve minutes of 2025 Annual General Assembly. Presentation of 2025 Financial Review. Announcement of election results. Business from the floor. Adjournment. There will be 2 seats open on the Board of Commissioners. an election will be held to fill 2 3-year terms. The Board of Commissioners' responsibilities. The Board of Commissioners provides oversight for the 97.3 CKNW radio station. They develop and ensure policies are followed. They also ensure financial transparency to the community of Akwesasne. The Akwesasne Communication Society is a working board. Board commissioners must participate in the operation of CKNW Radio Bingo as a bingo counter, bingo runner, phone operator, or bingo ball machine operator. Commissioners will be compensated accordingly. If a community member is interested in submitting their name as a candidate for a commissioner seat on the Akwesasne Communication Society, please fill out an application at CKNW Radio Station in St. Regis. All applications must be completed in person and signed, declaring candidacy. Applications will not be emailed. To qualify as a candidate, one must be at least 19 years of age and in possession of a Mohawk Nation Red Card, Mohawks of Akwesasne Certificate of Indian Status Card, or St. Regis Mohawk Tribal Identification Card. Applications will be taken Monday, August 31st, 2026, until Friday, September 11th, 2026, at 4 p.m. If needed, a voting station will be held from 11 a.m. to 5 p.m. on Monday, September 21st, 2026, at the St. Regis Mohawk Tribal Senior Center, Sunroom. Successful candidates will be contacted to be present at the annual general assembly, which will begin at 6 p.m. at the same location. If you have any questions, please contact Virginia Gowie Jacobs, Office Manager, 613-575-2100 or 518-358-3426. You can also email Gowie at cknwfm.com.

That's a Wista Woman's theme song. It's Country Strong. By I don't know. It just makes me giggle when I see Gwyneth Paltrow's name on my computer playing music. Oh, God. All right. Anyway, it's good. People like it, so it's fine. But yeah, that's always the woman's theme song. All right. So let me tell you something that's not fine. It is the free space. So I do not have a winner. So that last free space is gone. All right. So it's gone. So now we have a new free space. Okay. So this is your new free space. 1-4-7-0. 1-4-7-0. That's your latest free space. Time starts now. Again, that's 1-4-7-0. You've got 9 minutes and 73 seconds to call us if you have that free space in your blue quickie card. 1-4-7-0. All right, everybody, birthday wise, got a birthday girl out there in Radio Land. Her name is Mickey. Mickey Cook celebrates birthday today. And Mickey, we're going to wish you all the best on your birthday from Mom and Dad, Jerry and Mary. And then we have the kiddo, Keisha. And then we have the other kiddo, the furry one, Remy. So they want to wish Mickey all the best on her birthday. And of course, we have to do this one. Hey, so I wish my name was Mickey.

There we go with music from Tony Basil. It's called Mickey, and we want to wish Mickey all the best on her birthday. And I don't know about anyone else, but when I think of Mickey, not only do that's the first one that I think of is Tony Basil. So Mickey, and then I love Mickey and Sylvia. Just because it takes me back to Dirty Dancing days. Right? So, again, your latest free space, 1-4-7-0. 1-4-7-0. We'll wish Mickey Cook all the best on her birthday from Team CKON. Hi, Remy. Hi, Jerry. Hi, Mary. Hi, Keisha. Happy birthday.

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0: The blue quickie cards from last night's radio bingo will have a chance to win $250 American cash. Courtesy of the Akwesasne Convenience Store Association. All you have to do is hang on to your blue quickie card and listen for the free space number. 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We will call out free space numbers until we get a winner or up to 25 free space numbers, whatever comes first. If we do not get a winner, the cash will roll over and be added to next week's cash. The Akwesasne Convenience Store Association members include Flint and Stone, Keegan's Tobacco, Lawless Tobacco, Little Yellow Smoke Shop 1, Miles Square Smoke Shop, Mohawk Raceway, Red Fox Gas and Tobacco, Roadblock Billy's, Smokestacks, Smokers Warehouse Akwesasne, Smokers Warehouse Fort Covington, and Smoky Island.
1: 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All right, as we continue, we have CKON Radio's Music Week coming up this Monday, September 14th through Friday, September 18th. So what we'd like you to do is dress the part. So on Mondays, we're going to do 50 sock hop decorations for your costume, if you will. It's Halloween time almost anyway. People are starting to get their stuff together and what they're going to dress up as and things like that. So while you're doing that, make sure you keep these in mind. So on Monday, people will dress to the sock hop theme. On Tuesday, grunge or rock and roll. So I see a lot of plaid and plaid shirts and ripped pants in that one. for Wednesday, country and western. Thursday, disco, and Friday, dress as a musical icon. So whoever your musical icon is, then that's how you're going to dress, okay? So again, Monday, 50s, sock hop. Tuesday, grunge, rock and roll. Wednesday, country and western. Thursday, disco. And Friday, musical icon. So that's next week, Monday, September 14th through Friday, September 18th. Dress up all week with CKON for a chance to win cash prizes. 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And we'll have one winner per day, and they will get $100 Canadian. All winners will be posted to Team CKON Facebook page. So make sure you know that before you send us your photo if you win, it will be posted. Okay. All right. So there's that. And again, our latest free space is 6101. 6101. And that's what's going on for the free space number this time around. As we continue through your Wednesday, a reminder, Thursday, September 10th, the Syridge's Mission Food Pantry is closed for renovations. Once again, Syridge's Mission Food Pantry closed for renovations Thursday, September 10th. All right, so we're good there. And I think that's about it for now. So you're with Reen Cook. We have Buck Wild in the air chair. He is expected to take you through your groovy midday show. So we're looking forward to that as well. I am looking at Neil McCoy. We're going to do the shake. We might as well send a shout out to my buddy Christopher Hearn. He loves this one. Hope you're having a

0: music from Brothers Osborne. It ain't my fault. From the heart of Akwesaste, CKN1FM. First day of school for Ambie and Tribal Head Start. We'd like to remind everybody there's another open house, and that'll be tomorrow, and that'll be at Salmon River Central School, and that'll be at the main campus for their open house. Students and families are invited to visit the main campus in Fort Covington. Salmon River, meet the teachers, staff, look at the classrooms, learn more about the school year ahead. They look forward to seeing their elementary, middle, and high school families. So again, that's an open house at the Salmon River main campus, and that is happening tomorrow, Thursday, September 10th. And here we go with, let's see, oh jeepers, look at this. What is going on here? Look at her. She brings me this paper. It says American money payouts for games 1 through 6. This must be Tuesday, September 15th. American money payouts for games 1 through 6. Our jackpot, $10,000 Canadian. When you bingo with five numbers or less, yes, I'm yelling it because it's $10,000. That's why I'm yelling it. So, I'm pushing the wall. That's how I do it. Everyone else pushes up the ceiling. I push the wall. It's just the way I am. All right, so looking at the community fund recipient, is correct. Okay. So we have community fund recipient, Akwesaste Outlaws lacrosse team. And then we have the Half Sheets Brown. And the last community fund at Game 8 was worth $1,503. So there you go. That will tell you all about this Tuesday, September 15th, CKON Radio Bingo. My last free space has expired. Here's a new one. You ready? 6010. 6010. So if you have that free space on your blue quickie card, then call us. You've got 9 minutes, 73 seconds starting now. Again, 6010. 6010. Operators are standing by. Happy birthday to Cade Lazor, coming from Auntie. We'll do some Johnny and some June. They were on my Dr. Quinn show yesterday. Hey.
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0: 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We hope to see all here at the Great Adirondack Corn Maze, Tucker Farms, 112 Hobart Road, Gabriel's, New York, 12939. 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

There we go. Here at church, it's called Springsteen, 97.3 CKLN. And that will do it for the Reenmeister. I think we'll give Buck. Should we give Buck? You get. What? Listen, he's going to take over the free space contest, right? Yes, so he'll be doing that. And any other birthdays, we have a happy birthday wish from my Uncle Mo. Happy birthday to you, Uncle Mo. Lots of love from Atlas, Alina, and Anaya. So we hope that you're having an ace birthday, Uncle Mo. We're thinking about you today. And we're going to do another free space. Want to draw it? Here we go. All right, so that other free space is gone. Gonzo, gone, it's gone. Here we go, this is our latest one. 3887. 3887. That's our latest free space. 3887. All right? 3887. That's our latest free space. I'll come back with your morning horoscopes, and then Buck will take over the free space action for you. All right, so we're going to do a memory from Ricky, Lynn, Greg.

0: 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That's your free space. 7-4. So that would be Jada Gaeli Nawasa, right? Jada Nawasa Gaeli. There we go. So 74. That's our latest free space. 7-4. We're going to take care of your morning horoscopes. I'll do them for BGR Power, Inc.
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0: All right, here we go. 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And while you'll know more later, this is good. 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Sagittarius, when you step into a new environment, take a moment to orient yourself to your own North Star, because knowing where you are in relation to your own goals is key to finding your way in the bigger picture, Sagittarius. 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You welcome the chance to exercise patience because, like all exercise, it makes you stronger and gets you ready for the time when you really need to be, Capricorn. For Aquarius, your creative whims seem frivolous because they are. You are not the one who needs the pointless things that surprise, delight, and inspire. The extra touches will buoy the spirit in the moment between doing what is necessary, Aquarius. For Pisces, we are social creatures and can't help but be influenced by those around us, especially the ones we admire. But today is about getting back to your original intent. What did you want before you heard what the other person wanted? That's for Pisces. Also, for Aries, creativity isn't a category at work. It's a way of thinking. Every problem has an obvious solution. Creativity asks whether there's a better one. Don't save your imagination for dreaming. Let it lead the day, Aries. For Taurus, there are so many fussy rules and tiny details attached to the work at hand that creating an enjoyable experience out of it seems far-fetched, Taurus. But your delight is actually more important and more easily accomplished than you realize. Prioritize it and you'll see, Taurus. For Gemini, the world hurls toward you and you are drawn back instead to something in the past that was simple, wholesome, and cozy. Something warm and unrushed that you could hold a while in your hands, Gemini. For Cancer, it may seem that the more desirable a thing is, the less attainable it is, but it's not really the case. It's just that the methods for getting them are different. Chasing makes them run. Attraction is the way, Cancer. For Leo, though you don't revel in the misfortune of others, you can't help but notice that compared to many, you have it so good right now. However imperfect life seems, your blessings are too numerous to count. And if you don't enjoy them, then who will, Leo? For Virgo, it's as though you belong in your own time zone. Sure, it matches up with that of others, but it also accommodates the pace that most suits you. No rushing necessary and plenty of time to pursue whimsy and fully enjoy each moment, Virgo. And for the birthday person today, good morning to our September 9th babies. It's your fairy tale year in which you're writing a modern version of your magical life, complete with loyal friends, battles won, and wishes made very carefully because they will actually come true. More highlights, a guide helps you thrive inside new boundaries and routines. An investment in your education invigorates your social and financial world. You'll participate in a change that's bigger than any one person. Aries and Gemini adore you. Your lucky numbers are 33, 1, 19, 45, and 14. That's Asanawasa Asa, Unska, Gyota Iwale, Gaeli Nawasa Wisk, Dano, Gaeli Iwale. That's 33, 1, 19, 45, and 14. 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

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Birthday Club Draw is brought to you every Monday through Friday, courtesy of Flowers Cornwall, Bears Den, Edith May Cafe, and also our friends at Shy's Place. So we are going to shake up our bucket here. Let's do the shaking of the bucket. Okay, here we go. Shaking up the bucket. And we're going to go with this. Okay. Happy birthday, Mickey Cook. You are our finalist and Aquazaste Celebrity of the Day for this Wednesday, September 9. Ace. Okay. Here we go. All right, so Mickey, here's the deal. You are our Aquazaste Celebrity of the Day. So make sure if you go to Wild Bill's today, and hopefully she's not working today, but she is one of those hard workers, so maybe she is there. Hopefully she took her birthday off, but if she is there, make sure you do the fist bump, high five, hello Remy, and happy birthday, Mickey. So your name goes into the draw on Friday. You can win a floral arrangement from Flowers Cornwall. If you win those flowers, Mickey, you'll have to pick them up by closing on Friday or they go away. $20 gift card to Shy's Place, $10 gift card to Bear's Den, and $10 gift card to Edith May. So good luck in that draw on Friday, Mickey. Awesome. All right, so what are we going to do now? Let's see if I can grab that. Okay, so celebrity birthdays. Who's celebrating with Mickey? Today is the 9th. All right, so guitarist John McPhee of the Doobie Brothers is 76. Actor Tom Wopat is 75. He was a dark-haired guy on Dukes of Hazzard. Remember him? Who else do we have here? Musician, producer Dave Stewart from the Eurythmics, 74 today. Actor Hugh Grant is 66. We also have actor, comedian Adam Sandler, 60 today. Eric Stone Street, I think that's Cam, right, from Modern Family. He is 55. We also have actor Henry Thomas. You remember that name? Early 80s, E.T. He's 55. He played Elliot, right? Was that his name, Elliot, on there? For E.T., yep, he's 55 today. Jazz singer Michael Bublé is 51. Who else? Actor Michelle Williams, Brokeback Mountain and Dawson's Creek, she is 46. And country singer Hunter Hayes is 35. So those are the celebrity birthdays right here on 97.3. Again, congratulations. Happy birthday. Our Aquazaste Celebrity of the Day is Mickey Cook.

right, everybody, welcome to your wrap up for your free space contest right here on 97.3. Oh, because money talks, baby. We do have ourselves a winner. And we'd like to say congratulations, Taylor Peters. You are our winner today. Taylor Peters, let me see here. Gagne, winner, Wa Unt Gwani. Congratulations, Taylor Peters, buying cards at Oaks Store. So that's where the Lucky Quickies were bought. Aquazaste, Convenience Store Association members. We covered a few of them at the beginning of the giveaway, and we'll cover the rest for you now. Aquazaste Mini Mart, Lil Yellow Smoke Shop 1, Top Shelf Cannabis, Bear's Den Main Location, Miles Square Smoke Shop, Truck Stop Number 9, Bear's Den Western Door, Mohawk Raceway, Wacky Tobacky Smoke Shop, Big Boys Gas and Tobacco, Red

0: 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So again, congratulations. Thanks for playing along. 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CKON Radio Bingo, your three-card quick pack is only $4, and you can turn that into $250 American. How ace is that? 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And don't forget, next week, your progressive jackpot prize is $10,000 Canadian in five numbers or less. All right? 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
0: 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All right, here we go. Trader Joe's. I don't think I know where a Trader Joe's is, but it sounds like something that would be in like Rochester or Buffalo or something, right? So Trader Joe's, and apparently they hide a stuffed animal in the majority of their stores. If your child finds it, they get a prize. I can't imagine doing that in my store. You would think people would, you know, kind of dig through stuff and mess everything up looking for the toy, right? Just wondering how that works. But yeah, next time I go to Trader Joe's, I wonder if adults can find it. I suppose I'd be in big trouble if I try and find it, right? Anyway, having fun at Trader Joe's. I don't even know what they sell. So Trader Joe's. What else can we tell you here? Screen time. We've got schools back in session. A lot of schools, especially in New York State, have made it so you can't have the phone at school anymore for the kids. And we want to make sure that you're setting good examples. Research confirms that parents who want to reduce their children's screen time must also limit their own screen time, as a parent's screen habits significantly influence their child's. They're like little sponges. They soak up everything you say, everything you do, how you act, everything. So your children are sponges, so be careful around them. If you're trying to cut down their screen time, you got to do it for yourself as well. Let me see, what else? I can't even imagine this. Frito-Lay. Okay, so when you have something by Frito-Lay, it almost seems like you got to go wash your hands afterwards, right? Because you're going to have either grease or cheese or other things on your hands, right, while you're eating them. So check this out. Frito-Lay, they decided, hey, let's get into the lip balm business. So they launched Cheetos Lip Balm in 2005, but it was quickly discontinued after failing to gain popularity with consumers. Yeah, let me rub my lips so they'll be all cheese later. I don't know. I don't understand. I can't even imagine who was in charge of that idea back in the day. So Cheetos Lip Balm, it was a big failure. Probably with the new Coke, right? Remember that? That was gone pretty quickly. So Cheetos Lip Balm, no more. They tried in 05. What else can we tell you here? This is kind of neat. I really like this. I've told everybody before, when I watch animal shows, I totally enjoy them, especially if they're with my David Attenborough for the narrator. It calms me. It calms me down. So checking this out, a lot of people go to Alaska, different cruises. They want to see the humpback whales, right? I hope I'm on the right side of the coast, right? Is it on both sides, humpback whales, or is it just the west coast? Anyway, male humpback whales. They produce complex songs that can last from 4 to 33 minutes, depending on the region. And these songs can be heard over 6 miles away underwater. So male humpback whales, just a givener, just a singing, right? On land, adults do the just a swinging, and in the water, the humpback whales do just a singing, right? Let me see, having to do with water as well, over 40% of Sri Lanka's total power is generated via hydropower, with this number rising as high as 60% during periods of heavy rainfall. And one other weather-related item, one lightning strike contains enough energy to toast 50 to 100,000 slices of bread. Ace Betty bread, or is it palm, right? Which one do you enjoy? Ezekiel? No, that's the one that you freeze, right? You keep it in the freezer. No preservatives in it. I like the bread that has like 50 different seeds in it. All grain or natural grain or every grain in the world bread, something like that. Anyway, one lightning strike contains enough energy to toast 50 to 100,000 slices of bread. You burnt my toast again! What's wrong with you, right? Okay, so I will turn things over to Buck Wild. He's ready to go now. He's it's kind of like when you're getting ready to go into the boxing ring, right? Or the octagon or whatever it is. And you go through the, we just weighed him, right? He had to weigh in. We just taped his hands, right? So we put the gloves on him while he's DJing. And we got to get him his mouth guard. So we'll be all set there. Buck the Boxer is ready to go here. 97.3 CKNW. Don't forget the powwow comes up this weekend. CKNW will be broadcasting live. We'll see you there on Saturday. And we'll also hang out with you on Sunday as well. Should be nice. It's going to be great weather on Saturday. So make sure you get there early. Get your spa. It's going to be gorgeous out. Pretty much same thing for Sunday with maybe some showers in the late afternoon. So there you go. I'm out of here. I'll leave you with something from the Doobie Brothers. This one's called Black Water. And I will see everybody tomorrow. Don't forget, Thursday, September 10th, Sivridge's Mission Food Pantry is going to be closed for renovations. Have a great day, everybody. On a good one.

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4: 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I am not the one that they want to hear. What do I do then? What happens if that happens? How do I... What am I gonna do? What am I gonna do? Why?
5: Cowards do that, and that ain't you! You're better than that!

0: 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I am your host, the Untamed Child Buck Wow, for 97.3 CKON. Well, I missed you all. The missus and I took a little time off. I went down to Nashville for the first time. Absolutely incredible. I do highly recommend it. Now, in Nashville, of course, they have what they call the Strip, or what they call their Broadway. And it's all, you know, it's all the big clubs and all that good stuff. Music on every corner, literally, which is fantastic. And all kinds of music. A lot of people think Nashville, they think country, but all kinds of music all over Nashville, man. So a great, great time. I want to say thank you to Casey and Haley for having us come on out there with them and the rest of the crew. Everyone really enjoyed themselves, took care of one another, and just had a fantastic time. So very, very cool. And yes, I missed you all. I missed everyone here at CKON, of course. And I missed all the listeners. I missed you all. Yes, I did. So here it is. I'm glad to be back. And that's why my voice sounds a little harsh, a little hoarse, I guess you could say today or whatever. Because I was in some of those clubs. I was at the John Bon Jovi Club, and they had this amazing rock band there. And yeah, I was screaming and singing all the songs and just having a good time. So I do enjoy that. Yes, I do. So welcome to today. Yes, we do. We have the powwow coming up, the Akwesasne, International Akwesasne Powwow 2026 coming up this weekend. We're going to talk about that a little bit and just hop right into it and enjoy the show. First, let's get into the weather, see what's going on weather-wise for Akwesasne and the surrounding areas. We come back, a little bit of a commercial break, and then we're going to hop into our Job Watch. 97.3 CKON. Looking at today, there is a chance of showers this afternoon at 75 degrees for the high, 75 degrees Fahrenheit, or 24 degrees Celsius. Looking at tonight, possible thunderstorms heading our way, 65 degrees Fahrenheit, or 18 degrees Celsius. For tomorrow, partly sunny, 72 degrees Fahrenheit, or 22 degrees Celsius. And then for tomorrow night, partly cloudy with 48 degrees Fahrenheit, or 9 degrees Celsius. And that is your weather forecast for 97.3 CKON. 97.3
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2: 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Announcement of election results. Business from the floor. Adjournment. There will be two seats open on the Board of Commissioners. An election will be held to fill 2 3-year terms. The Board of Commissioners' responsibilities. The Board of Commissioners provides oversight for the 97.3 CKON radio station. They develop and ensure policies are followed. They also ensure financial transparency to the community of Akwesasne. The Akwesasne Communication Society is a working board. Board commissioners must participate in the operation of CKON Radio Bingo as a bingo counter, bingo runner, phone operator, or bingo ball machine operator. Commissioners will be compensated accordingly. If a community member is interested in submitting their name as a candidate for a commissioner seat on the Akwesasne Communication Society, please fill out an application at CKON Radio Station in St. Regis. All applications must be completed in person and signed, declaring candidacy. Applications will not be emailed. To qualify as a candidate, one must be at least 19 years of age and in possession of a Mohawk Nation red card, Mohawks of Akwesaste's Certificate of Indian Status card, or Seridge's Mohawk Tribal Identification card. Applications will be taken Monday, August 31st, 2026, until Friday, September 11th, 2026, at 4 p.m. If needed, a voting station will be held from 11 a.m. to 5 p.m. on Monday, September 21st, 2026, at the Seridge's Mohawk Tribal Senior Center, Sunroom. Successful candidates will be contacted to be present at the annual general assembly, which will begin at 6 p.m. at the same location. If you have any questions, please contact Virginia Gowie Jacobs, office manager, 613-575-2100 or 518-358-3426. You can also email Gowie at cknfm.com.
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0: 97.3 CKON, and that is your Job Watch for today. In just a little bit, I'm going to have your lunch counter. We're going to see what's going on our Wednesday. Of course, it is the middle of the week right here, and the weekend is almost upon us. So we're going to check out that lunch counter in just a tad. Right now, we're hop back into some tunes right here. A little something called Every Morning from Sugar Ray. 97.3 CKON.

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1: Hey, Bubba, tell the guys come on, squid time.
2: 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Yeah!
3: Well, yeah, let's check out that lunch counter. Thank you so much, Will, my man Will Sunday. Screaming in the lunch for us. Thank you, Will, so much. So that's going on with our lunch counter today. It is the middle of the week. Wednesday, midweek, which is always a good time. It just is, where it's like that much closer to the weekend. Everybody's feeling good. It is awesome. So we're going to find out what's going on with our lunch. See what's happening lunch-wise. Throughout Aquasasne and the surrounding areas. Now let's take a look here. So we're going to start off over at Ruby's. Ruby's, your new favorite place to eat. Love Ruby's. You can give them a call at 518-333-4039 or 518-358-0089, located at 2587 Chattagay Street, right there in Fort Covington, New York. And for today, the 9th of September, they have the Turkey Avocado BLT. Wow. So we have, it's only $14. It's going to be Texas toast with sliced turkey, hickory smoked bacon, tomato, iceberg lettuce, Swiss cheese, sliced avocado, and mayo, served with fresh cut fries for only $14 again. That is awesome. So it's bacon, lettuce, and turkey. The Turkey Avocado BLT. You're going to enjoy that, absolutely. And that's happening at Ruby's today. So there's a little something for you to think about. We're now going to bring it in down here, bring it right over here to a Twin Leaf stores, two wonderful locations. One right there in Fort Covington, one right here in Aquasasne, both on Route 37. And Twin Leaf, every Wednesday, they have their Burger Madness going on, which is awesome. 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With balsamic drizzle for only $8.95 with that card. Nice. And they also have their Boom Boom Patty Melt happening. 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Swiss cherries. The Swiss right there. With some Boom Boom sauce on grilled rye. 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Get it, use it, love it. Absolutely right there at Twin Leaf, both locations. Now at the Twin Leaf right here in Aquasasne, Twin Leaf Plaza. We have Drek Subs going on. And Drek Subs is always awesome. Subs are good anytime. Let's see what they got going on. Well, right here. Going into September and November, they're going to have appetizers. They got featured appetizers. They have their apple pie logs. That looks awesome. They also have broccoli bites, as well as fried green beans and sweet potato fries. Going on Drek Subs. And they have their featured subs for September and November. They have an all-American sub. Then they have the maple mustard turkey bacon. And then they have the Thanksgiving sub as well going on. Now, the Thanksgiving sub is only available in November, all right? So keep that in mind. It's only available in November. That is cool. And that is happening right there at Twin Leaf. Once again, two wonderful locations, Fort Covington and Akwesasne. Both on Route 37, so you definitely want to check that out. We're now going to check out Bear's Den today. And Bear's Den has stuffed shells. Now, that is awesome. And they deck them right out, man. They do. They stuff them right up. So you get stuffed shells today for only $14. And they have also their beef orzo soup going on. Now, when it comes to Bear's Den, you got to talk about Western Door. Now, Western Door, located at the western portion of Akwesasne, part of the Bear's Den family, and they've got it all going on as well. Western Door, they have Tim Hortons donuts right there. Delicious, Tim Hortons. But more than just coffee and donuts, they also have... 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Their BLTs are delicious. Their turkey club sandwiches are delicious. 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Let's now take a look over there at Edith May Cafe. Love Edith May. Great little place. 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Love that. 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Topping options are they have sour cream, they have shredded sharp cheese for only $8. 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And once again, Edith May Cafe is where that's happening. 572 State Route 37 right here in Akwesasne. 518-980-3510. 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And now we'll take a look at Shy's Place today. Oh, and Shy's Place is bringing a big time. 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And, of course, all of them. 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

Taking a look at your weather forecast for today and the next couple days throughout Akwesasne and the surrounding areas. For today, chance of showers this afternoon. We'll have highs at 75 degrees Fahrenheit or 24 degrees Celsius. Looking at tonight, there's possible thunderstorms heading our way with 65 degrees Fahrenheit or 18 degrees Celsius. Coming into tomorrow, we got partly sunny skies, 72 degrees Fahrenheit or 22 degrees Celsius. And then for tomorrow night, partly cloudy, 48 degrees Fahrenheit or 9 degrees Celsius. And that is your weather forecast for 97.3 CKON. 97.3 CKON. Heading out there right now, a little something from Request. 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

0: 97.3 CKM right there, Wheel in the Sky, baby. That's coming at you from Journey. Love Journey, yes I do. And Neil Sean. Now, Neil Sean is the guitar player for Journey. And, yeah, they're looking at getting back out on the road for 2026 and 2027. So that's going to be a good one, too. They have this guy there, Hugo Valentini, something like that. Anyways, I'll find out what that is for you. Anyways, Hugo, he is now the new lead singer for Neil Sean's Journey. And he does. He actually came on the scene. He popped up. He's been doing it for a long time, but probably about 10 years ago, maybe a little over 10 years, 10, 15 years ago, he kind of came on the scene a little bit because he kind of looks like Steve Perry from Journey, and he sounds like Steve Perry from Journey. He can actually compete in that. He can actually, not really so much compete, I guess you could say, but he can hang in that range. It sounds amazing. So, yeah, he's going to be touring out there with Neil Sean and the team doing all the Journey tunes. So look out for that. That might be a good one to check out, absolutely. And I do want to let you know that coming up next week, actually it's going to be this week coming up here. It's going to be on the 14th through the 18th, Monday through Friday. It is CKON Radio's Music Week. Now, on 50s, that's going to be Monday for the 50s. That's going to be Sock Hop. So dress up in your poodle skirts, and of course, you know, grease up your hair, the whole nine yards for the 50s. That's going to be Monday. What we want to do is send us a picture. Let me tell you about this, though. So Tuesday is going to be grunge and rock and roll. Wednesday will be country and western. Thursday will be disco, and then Friday, dress as a musical icon, and there's a lot of them, man. You can look just like him. Prince, Boy George, Elton John, Dolly Parton, whoever you wish to dress up as, dress that up. Now, how this is going to work is you dress up all week long with CKON for a chance to win cash prizes. 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We will have one winner per day, and they will each get $100 Canadian. All winners will be posted on our Team CKON Facebook page. That's going to be awesome. We do this every year, and it's always a lot of fun. We love seeing everybody that participates, and definitely good luck to you, and may the best costume win. So definitely have fun with that. CKON Radio's Music Week, that's all coming up right here, Monday, September 14th, to Friday, September 18th.
1: 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We'll see you there.
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0: 97.3 CKRN right there, a little Bob Seger. That is Hollywood Nights. Time right now, looking at 12 p.m. straight up on the old timepiece. Let you know I have that power play coming up today right around quarter after 12. That's coming your way right here from your live local station, 97.3 CKRN. We love the power play. Do it for you every weekday, Monday through Friday. The proud sponsors for the Power Play, Three Sisters Program, Hummingbird Gifts and Tobacco, Gun and Wall Game, Mohawk Bingo, Sovereign Cannabis Co., and Smoker's Warehouse, as well as Twin Leaf Stores. All proud sponsors for the Power Play that's coming up in about 15 minutes or so. Now we're going to hop into a little bit of news.
1: Now this update from the Canadian Press. Retail experts say there will be a short lag before you see tariff-related price increases on store shelves. Trade experts say the first noticeable signs of the counter-tariffs will likely be fewer promotions and less product choice. U.S. President Donald Trump's latest attacks against trade with Canada also include some tariff exemptions. He's exempted Canadian road salt, toilet paper, and some dairy products. But U.S. Trade Representative Jameson Greer still blames Canada for Washington's decision to escalate the trade war and ban Canadian goods like motorcycles and alcoholic beverages. A former Ontario MP could soon be the next leader of the Federal Green Party. Mike Morris is the only candidate left in the race. Neera Dukaran announced she was dropping out for personal and family reasons. And Sportsnet has named its new flagship show to replace Hockey Night in Canada. Saturday Night Hockey debuts October 3rd, hosted by Ron McLean. From the Canadian Press, I'm Jason Wyde.
2: 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Providing your information will support ongoing efforts to ensure Akwesaste's circumstances are accurately represented. Was a big day for the Seriges Mohawk tribe. They had their ribbon cutting ceremony for the Racket River boat launch. And the Seriges Mohawk tribe, along with a number of programs, along with Seriges Mohawk tribe's environment division as leaders, ended up doing the ribbon cutting at the Racket River boat launch. And it was a very nice afternoon. The weather turned out very nice for that ribbon cutting. And that took place yesterday from noon until 6. And the Racket River boat launch is open to the community, and anyone can utilize it. We ask everyone to please be responsible and safe, and to clean up after yourselves as well. There's plenty of parking for trucks and trailers after you've put your boat or your Sea-Doo in, pontoon, whatever the case may be. So it's a valuable water access point for our community. That includes first responders. So thank you to everyone that came out for the Racket River boat launch. And again, you can find the Racket River boat launch on Library Road behind the Head Start building, behind the Akwesaste Library, Cultural Center, and Museum. That's where Library Road is. And you just drive all the way back. So make sure that you check that out. It's a beautiful addition to our community. The Mohawk Council of Akwesaste is the Hadi Hahalane Detox Center. We'll have Dr. Scott conducting pre-admission screenings for detox services on Friday, 8 a.m. to 12 noon. Admission for detox services will be Monday, September 14th. All admissions are confidential and voluntary. For more information or to schedule a pre-admission intake screening, contact the Hadi Hahalane Detox Center, 613-932-5050. And we ask all of our motorists to please drive with care. We've got the AMBI buses for the three district schools out there today. So we have more buses for your morning, midday, and afternoon commute. So please be careful. Please be patient as the kids learn. Some of these kids are new to school and school buses, so it might take them a little time to get on and off the bus for the next few weeks until they get used to it. And, of course, our bus drivers getting used to the pickup points for all the students on their run. And parents, guardians, they are standing close by to make sure that their kids are getting on and off the bus safely. So they count on motorists to please, when you see those red lights on a bus, please make sure you are stopping. Pay attention if you're around a bus, if you're coming up on one, or if you're behind one. So please be careful out there. Tons of buses as we welcome back the AMBI three district schools and also Seward's Mohawk Tribal Head Start. They don't have buses for Head Start, but we have a lot of kids that are going to be heading to Head Start today to be dropped off. So again, please be careful driving out there today. And we have local sports. Turning to your local sports scene, we will start off with boys soccer. Chateauguay beat Brushton Mowira 2-0. Parrishville Hopkinton over Medjid Waddington 2-0. Colton Pierpont blank St. Lawrence Central 2-0. In Central Division play, it was Messina and Salmon River running to a 1-1 tie. Ogdensburg over Potsdam on a score of 1-0. We also saw Peru beat Malone on a score of 7-0. In girls soccer action, it was Colton Pierpont blanking St. Lawrence Central 2-0. Same score for Malone over Potsdam. Ogdensburg edged Messina on a score of 3-2, and Chateauguay blanked Salmon River. In girls volleyball, Chateauguay blanked Malone 3-0. Canton edged Ogdensburg 3-2, Clifton Fine, and Potsdam beat their opponents, Governor and Medjid Waddington 3-0 each. And for boys cross country, there was a meet at Governor. Looks like Canton got by Tupper Lake. They also beat Governor. Tupper Lake beat Governor, and the Ogdensburg Salmon River matchup was incomplete. We also had a meet in Messina for boys cross country. Norwood Norfolk beat Messina, Brushton, and Potsdam. Messina got by Brushton, Mowira, and Potsdam. Potsdam beat Brushton, Mowira. Malone was incomplete against all four opponents. And for girls cross country, Governor swept Canton, OFA, Salmon River, Tupper Lake. We also had, that was the meet at Governor for girls cross country. And then we had the girls cross country meet at Messina. Norwood Norfolk taking both of their matches against Messina and Malone. Messina got by Malone, and Brushton Mowira beating Potsdam. Looking at college soccer, for women's play, St. Lawrence over SUNY Potsdam on a score of 6-0. That'll do it for news and sports to the hour. Let's take a look at that forecast for your midweek Wednesday. We've got showers this morning and a daytime high of 75 or 24. It's going to be a little breezy today as well. Showers, possibly a thunderstorm overnight tonight. We'll go down to 64 or 17. We've got plenty of sunshine for your Thursday, high reaching 73 or 23. More sun for Friday, high reaching 69 or 20. Day one of the Aquazaste powwow. It'll be sunny on Saturday with a high near 78 or 26. And for Sunday, 40% chance of showers late day. Other than that, partly sunny. And again, a high reaching 78 or 26. And then all the way to Monday, partly sunny with a high reaching 72 or 21.

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1: 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We do it every Monday through Friday, every weekday right here. We do the Power Play just for you. This is where we give the chance for one of our lucky listeners to be the DJ for a little while right here. You give us a list of songs, we play your songs. That is how we do it. And our DJ for today, playing her songs, is going to be Val Mitchell. Of course, Val Mitchell, she's one who puts a Power Play in all the time. Val, thank you so much. Thank you so much for listening, and thank you so much for this very, very cool list. We have a nice little country list right here from Val, so thank you so much. 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And we're going to hop right into it right here. Start off with a little something from Mr. Clint Black. And this is When I Said I Do. 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
1: 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Congratulations to everyone that won a little something from CKON Radio Bingo, and thank everyone for playing. 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That prize is on the rise. We threw some more cash on that stash just for you. 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We're now right here in our Power Play right here from 97.3 CKON. Every Monday through Friday, we put the Power Play list together for you. And actually, you put it together, and then you send it to us, and we send it back out there to you. So Val Mitchell, thank you so much. We have your list right here. We're playing it for you. And, of course, at the end of this month, Val, you get a chance to win $97.30 Canadian, courtesy of 97.3 CKON. 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So something from Spencer Crandall. 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

0: Yeah, 97.3 CKON. Can't help falling in love with you. A little Casey Musgraves right here on our power play. And once again, Val Mitchell, thank you so much for the power play list. I got more of your power play on its way. Time right now, we're looking at 12:30. We're going to hop into the weather, see what's going on weather-wise, and then we're right back into the power play. 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Aquasusne weather. Looking at your weather forecast around Aquasusne and the surrounding areas, let's check out today. For the remainder of the day, there's still a chance of showers this afternoon. 75 for the high. That's 75 degrees Fahrenheit or 24 degrees Celsius. Looking at tonight, possible thunderstorms until midnight. Looking at 65 degrees Fahrenheit or 18 degrees Celsius. Checking on tomorrow, partly sunny, 72 degrees Fahrenheit or 22 degrees Celsius. And then for tomorrow night, partly cloudy, 48 degrees Fahrenheit or 9 degrees Celsius. I'm Dantian Chow-Pakwau for 97.3 CKON, home of the power play.
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0: 97.3, Security Thrillers, something from Ronnie Dunn. That's the way love goes. Our part of our power play right here on 97.3 CKON. If you want to get in on the power play, take a look around the office. Take a look around the garage. Take a look around where you're working. Ask some of the people you work with. Hey, man, I need a couple songs. Put that list of songs together and get that list of songs to us right here at CKON. 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You can do that. Or hop on our page, Facebook page, Team CKON. Give us a list right there. Or simply drop it off right here at CKON Studios. We love to have the list. We'd love to see you. And we'd love to play it for you. Val Mitchell, she is our little DJ for a little while right here. And because we're playing your list, Val, at the end of the month, you get a chance to win $97.30 Canadian, courtesy of 97.3 CKON. We'll take a little bit of a break with more Power Play right after this.
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1: Yes, right there, George Jones and Timmy Wynette, and that is the ceremony, all part of our power play right here on 97.3 CKON. Coming up next week, it's all happening, well, I guess you could say, coming up the beginning of next week anyway, September 14th through the 18th, that's Monday through Friday, it is CKON Radio's bingo, it's CKON Radio's Music Week, that's what I wanted to say right there, the Music Week. We do this every year, and it's always a great time. It is so much fun. Let me tell you what it is. All you have to do is dress up. That's all you have to do. Dress up and send in a photo of that. So we're looking at Monday. Monday will be our 50s day, so it's going to be 50s sock hop. So once again, the leather jackets, the jeans with the cuffs rolled up, your poodle skirts, all that good stuff. Dress up in that right there and send us a photo. We'd love to see you. On Tuesdays, it's going to be grunge and rock and roll. Wednesday will be country and western. And Thursday is disco. And then on Friday, it's going to be dress up as your musical icon, your favorite musical icon. And that can be anybody. Prince, Michael Jackson, Amy Winehouse, Dolly Parton, Elton John, just to name a few. Dress up as your favorite musical icon. 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Absolutely beautiful. You can send it right to us right there. Or hop on our Facebook page, Team CKON, right there on Facebook. 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You can also catch up on what's going on in CKON right there at Team CKON Facebook page. Or simply put that list on a piece of paper and drop it off right here at CKON Studios. We would love to see you. Again, look around the workstation. See what's going on. See who's there. Ask some friends. Hey, man, give me a couple songs. Give me a couple of your songs. Your songs. Get it out here to us so we can get it out there to you. It is the Power Play right here for 97.3 CKON. 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And I got one more right here for you, a little something from the Dixie Cups, and this is Chapel of Love. 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

973 CKNR, they're the Dixie Cups, and that is the Chapel of Love, and that is the power play for today. Once again, Val Mitchell, thank you so much for sending us this great list. Nice little country list right there. And you're going to go into the draw at the end of the month for a chance to win some cash right here from 973 CKNR. $97.30 Canadian, courtesy of 973 CKNR, just for simply submitting that power play. Once again, the proud sponsors for the power play, they are Three Sisters Program, Gunawagi, Mohawk Bingo, Hummingbird Gifts and Tobacco, Sovereign Cannabis Co., Smoker's Warehouse, and Twin Leaf Stores. 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Get us your list so we can get it out there to you. We would love to see you and love to hear your songs. Yes, we would. We're going to get into that weather right here, see what's going on weather-wise. Rock was us in the surrounding areas. When we do come back, I got a little buzz on showbiz for you. Looking at that weather forecast for today, we still have a chance of showers later on this afternoon. We'll have highs of 75 or 24 degrees Celsius. Looking at tonight, possible thunderstorms until midnight, 65 degrees Fahrenheit or 18 degrees Celsius. Checking out tomorrow now, partly sunny out there, 72 degrees Fahrenheit or 22 degrees Celsius. For tomorrow night, partly cloudy, 48 degrees Fahrenheit or 9 degrees Celsius. And then for Friday, it's going to be sunny, 68 degrees Fahrenheit or 20 degrees Celsius. I'm the untamed child, Buck Wow, for 97.3 CKON.

Yes, it's now time for that buzz on Showbiz. We are going to see what's going on with the buzz on Showbiz. Of course, the buzz on Showbiz. Talking about the Poor Theater, 132 Montreal Road. Right there in Akwesasne. Excuse me, Cornwall. So, yeah, 132 Montreal Road, Cornwall. It is the Port Theater. Support the Port. Support the Port. Because they really do an amazing job over there. Absolutely incredible. Love the Port Theater. They represent so much. A lot of history there, of course. But, man, just nostalgic and wonderful. The Port Theater. Support the Port. Support the Port. Once again, 132 Montreal Road. Let's see what they got going on at the Port Theater. Well, that's going to be happening September 12th is when it all starts. So let's see what's going on, shall we? I think we shall. So coming to the Port Theater, Moana. The Moana movie right there, Disney's Moana. That's going to be there starting September 12th, 1:30 p.m. And that's going to be there right up until September 27th. Now they have 1:30 p.m. shows. They also have 4:15 p.m. shows. So definitely check out the Facebook page right there for the Port Theater, for the Port Theater Facebook page. They do have all the deets right there for Moana. Nice little family movie, absolutely. You're welcome. We're now looking at Saturday, September 19th at 7 p.m. Persuasion will be in town. That's a tribute to Santana. Amazing music from Santana. His musical catalog is absolutely huge, second to none. Persuasion, tribute to Santana, coming September 19th at 7 p.m. at the Port Theater. Oh, baby. We're now getting into our Halloween season, and we got some good stuff coming up at the Port Theater. Oh, this is a good one. October 17th, 7 p.m. Okay, I think I have to go do this. I think I have to go see this. Evil Dead, the Evil Dead, will be playing at the Port Theater on the big screen. October 17th, 7 p.m. Mark your calendar. The Evil Dead will be there at the Port Theater. October 17th. That is going to be a good one. October 23rd and October 30th, the Rocky Horror Picture Show is going to be there. Rocky Horror Picture Show at the Port Theater. Two shows per night. That's going to be October 23rd, 7 p.m. and 9 p.m. And then October 30th, 7 p.m. and 9 p.m. The Rocky Horror Picture Show. Amazing. A dress up. Participate. If you don't feel like dressing up, and that's okay. Head on over there and check out the show. It is going to be a good one. The Rocky Horror Picture Show, October 23rd and October 30th, live at the Port Theater. October 29th, Old Friends is in town. The music, the songs of Simon and Garfunkel. Of course, an incredible, absolutely incredible singer-songwriter duo from the late 60s into the 70s and throughout the 80s. All the amazing songs, man. Incredible. You have The Boxer, Bridge Over Troubled Water, Sound of Silence. It just keeps going. We're now looking at October 31st right here. This is another great one, and this is October 31st, Halloween. Skeleta, The Ghost Experience, tribute to Ghost. The amazing band Ghost, their tribute to Ghost, Skeleta, will be at the Port Theater October 31st, 7 p.m. That is going to be great, man. It's going to be a huge one. And then rolling into November, November 7th, 7 p.m., Ambush live at the Port Theater. An amazing trio doing the country rock type of gig. That's their music, and that sounds amazing. Ambush live at the Port Theater. November 7th, 7 p.m. And that is your buzz on Showbiz. Once again, if you want to see the details of these shows and other shows, head over to their Facebook page. I'll definitely be glad to give you some information right there.
If you're looking for tickets for these shows and other shows, you can pick them up over at Melody Music right there on Pitt Street, as well as Bud's Records and Cool Things right there on Pitt Street. Or simply stop over at the Port Theater itself, 132 Montreal Road. Nick Sylvain, Larry Sylvain, everyone over there, my lady Bonnie, Nancy, you guys enjoy yourselves and have a fantastic day, absolutely. Once again, that is your Buzz on Showbiz every weekday right here from your live and local station, 97.3 CKON. We're going to hop back into some music for you. Look at some requests right here. I got a little something right here from you, too. And this is Hold Me, Thrill Me, Kiss Me. 97.3 CKON.

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0: Yeah, 97.3 CKY, girl, you know it's true. A little Milli Vanilli right there, right here on our groovy midday show right here. 97.3 CKY. Let you know this Tuesday coming up, September 15th, American Money payouts for games 1 through 6. The jackpot is $10,000 Canadian if you can bingo within the first 5 numbers or less. This week's community fund recipient, that's going to be the Akwesasne Outlaws lacrosse team. 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Nice. 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

97.3 CKNW. That's a little war coming at you live, and that is the Cisco Kid. Time right now, I'm looking at 1:30 in the p.m. Good day, everyone. And you know what? We're still in our groovy midday show. Yes, we are. And we're going to enjoy it right up until 2 o'clock. And, of course, we have later on today, we have our drive home. Our drive home, we got our 8 to 4s, our 9 to 5s. We have our drive homes coming up later on today. Well, CKNW Radio's Week in Music, once again, that starts next week. It's going to be starting on Monday, September 14th. Dress up all week long. On Monday, it's going to be Sock Hop Day. Tuesday, we got grunge and rock and roll. Wednesday is going to be country and western. And Thursday is going to be disco. And then that Friday, man, it's going to be a good one. You dress up as your favorite musical icon. 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You definitely want to get into that. It's CKON Radio's Music Week starting next week, 97.3 CKON. Looking at today, we have a chance of showers out there by the afternoon, looking at 75 or 24 on the Celsius scale. For tonight, possible thunderstorms overnight, we have 65 or 18. For tomorrow, partly sunny, 72 or 22. And then for tomorrow night, partly cloudy, 48 or 9. And that is your weather forecast for 97.3 CKON. 97.3.

0: Monkey, monkey, monkey, monkey. Right there, little George and Michael right there singing about the monkey. Here on our Wednesday right here, we're looking at the 9th of September. Of course, yes, we got our little ones back to school. And please make sure that you are aware of that. When you're driving to your job in the morning, you're driving to work in the morning, please be on the lookout for those buses. Stop. When you see the red lights, you stop. That's how that works, okay? We want our young ones to be safe. They're doing the best they can, so we have to do the best that we can. So just be cautious out there. All you young ones, I hope everyone had a great summertime. Welcome back to school. Maybe some are like, boo, don't want to go back to school. That's okay. It's all part of it. It's going to be just fine. Yes, it is. We're going to take a little bit of a break after our daily break. After our little break right here, we're going to have our daily language lesson. That's coming up right here on 97.3
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10: 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You'd start soon. You'd start soon. How will you start? Giniagio de sadasawa. 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What you will do. Ginoshele. 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Activities. What work they will do. Ohnahoda ohodiota. 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How you will end or close it. Giniachi oze se hodu. 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La diksa ogual wanat goze. 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What grade do you teach? Doji gahiadu serihunyani. 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I do not teach. I write curriculum. 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Do you enjoy teaching? So waskwari goji serihunyani. So waskwari goji serihunyani. Yes, I enjoy teaching, but I do not like writing lesson plans. 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Ia, iate wagu eskwari a keri hunya. What subject do you like teaching? Onahodazu eskwari a serihunya. I like teaching science. 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What subject do you least like to teach? Gatigaya iasoji desu eskwari a serihunya. 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I do not like teaching math. I have a difficult time with math myself. Iate wagu eskwari a kerihunya ne yuse dakwa. 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Ii ori wagu dolaze ne yuse dakwa. Do you like teaching art? So, Westquariga said, Hunyan, I had the last time. Yes, I like teaching art. Ha, wago Westquaria, Kerihunyan, I had the last time. Ha, wago Westquaria, Kerihunyan, I had the last time. No, I do not like teaching art. I'm not very good at it.
4: Я твого искоря, керігоні на гаділа станю. 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Did your lesson go well today? 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The students learned a lot. Huh? Ugane lasto. 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No, my lesson did not go well. The students did not listen. Ia te wagiane la stani. 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
12: Niawa for joining CKON for a daily ganyukgeha lesson. 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

97.3 CKUN right there. Little Billy Joel. We didn't start the fire. No, we did not. Well, it's time for me to cruise on out of here. Thank you guys so much for tuning in. Very much appreciated right here to our Groovy Midday Show. We do the Groovy Midday Show every weekday right here, Monday through Friday. My man John W. is ready to get take over the old air chair. And guess what? He's got that beautiful classic country just for you throughout your afternoon. So definitely enjoy that. We got some weather coming up here in just a tad. And right after this, we'll get the weather. Right now, some tragically hip, a little something called Gus, a little polar bear right here. And this is your live and local station, 97.3 CKUN. Well, you know what's the untamed child, Buck Wild? I'm signing off for right now. So enjoy the day. It's going to be okay. So listen to what I say.

0: And your weather forecast for the remainder of the day. Still a chance of showers this afternoon. 75 degrees Fahrenheit or 24 degrees Celsius. Looking at tonight, there's possible thunderstorms on their way until midnight. 65 degrees Fahrenheit or 18 degrees Celsius. Checking on tomorrow, partly sunny. 72 degrees Fahrenheit or 22 degrees Celsius. For tomorrow night, partly cloudy skies. 48 degrees Fahrenheit or 9 degrees Celsius. And then for Friday, got some sunshine out there, 68 degrees Fahrenheit or 20 degrees Celsius. And that is your weather forecast for 97.3 CKON.
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2: 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The Messina Senior Sentinel, 61 Beach Street, will be playing cards at noon and shuffleboard at 1 p.m. every Tuesday for the month of September. There will also be a dinner on September 15th. For more information, call 315-769-7810. SRMT's Mental Health Program is hosting a community art walk at the Travis Solomon Memorial Lacrosse Box on Thursday, September 17th from 4 to 6 p.m. For more information or to register to be a part of the art walk, call or stop by at the Mental Health Office. 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

going very young right there, going back into time. Here on your Wednesday Classic Country on 97.3 CKON, 9 minutes after 2 o'clock. We've got more to come.

I get to thinking lots of times about back when I was a lad, of the old home place where I grew up, of the days both good and bad. My overalls were hand-me-downs, my shoes were full of holes. I used to walk 4 miles to school every day, through the rain, the sleet, and the cold. I've seen the nights when my daddy would cry for the things that his family would need. 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And yet our home fire never flickered once. 'Cause when all these things went wrong, Mama took the hymn book down and Mama sang a song.

I've been rocked to sleep many a night to the tune of What a Friend. And come morning, Rock of Ages would wake me gently once again. And then Daddy would reach up and he'd take the Bible down and he'd read it loud and long. And I always felt that maybe our home was blessed when Daddy would say, Mama, sing a song. Sister left home first, I guess. And then Bob, and then Tommy, and then Dan. By then, Dad's hair was turning white, and I had to be my mama's little man. But it seemed that as Daddy's back grew weak, my mother's faith just grew strong. 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
2: 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Mama sang a song, 97.3 CKON. Good afternoon out there. We've got more classic country coming your way. We're starting off in 1961, I believe, and we're working our way. 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
0: All righty then. Thanks a lot, Josh, 97.3. And we got a couple of birthdays I want to tell you about. Of course, one passed away in 1933, but I'm going to tell you all the rest right back. 97.3.

0: Encores, good afternoon out there. 97.3 CKO and Classic Country on your Wednesday. We got it. Tonight there's going to be showers morning, in the morning, showers in the afternoon with the highs of 70 degrees. But you know what? All that rain, we're not getting weather like the hour on the Midwest and in the South, like especially Hawaii yesterday. You see what happened to them? That typhoon or whatever went through didn't do them any good at all.
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0: And Dolly Parton, they're going to do it. Mel Tillis, George Jones, Connie Smith, Eddie Arnold, 1961.

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3: 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And let's see here, how about 18 minutes away from 3 o'clock right here on a Classic Country Saturday. Good afternoon. I'm John W. Yes, indeed, we're gone back into town. George Jones coming your way. Connie Smith, Eddie Arnold. Oh, yeah, 97.3.
4: I'll share my world.

And of course, the old possum right there, George Jones. Yeah, the medley right there, 97.3. Ed Sear, Hubble, 8 minutes away from the top of the hour, here on your Wednesday.

before he takes you from me, when you know I love you true, darling, ask yourself this question: does he mean that much to you?

0: is John Gibson. And how many versions of that song is there out there? I Can't Stop Loving You. Many, actually. We've got your news coming your way. Job Watch going to do it. And, of course, good afternoon. I'm John W., going to take you all the way till 6.
1: Now this update from the Canadian Press. Retail experts say there'll be a short lag before you see tariff-related price increases on store shelves. Trade experts say the first noticeable signs of the counter tariffs will likely be fewer promotions and less product choice. U.S. President Donald Trump's latest attacks against trade with Canada also include some tariff exemptions. He's exempted Canadian road salt, toilet paper, and some dairy products. But U.S. Trade Representative Jameson Greer still blames Canada for Washington's decision to escalate the trade war and ban Canadian goods like motorcycles and alcoholic beverages. A former Ontario MP could soon be the next leader of the federal Green Party. Mike Morris is the only candidate left in the race. Neera Dukaran announced she was dropping out for personal and family reasons. And Sportsnet has named its new flagship show to replace Hockey Night in Canada. Saturday Night Hockey debuts October 3rd, hosted by Ron McLean. From the Canadian Press, I'm Jason White.
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0: And of course, good afternoon out there. 97.3 CKON. We got a couple shots coming from the one and only, the late great, should I say, Jimmy Rogers, the father of country music. Born James Charles Rogers. Yesterday, September the 8th, 1897. Yeah, we're going to do it for you right here. 97.3.

Dodgers right there. Dan Dewberry's final run. We got another shot coming room because it would have been his birthday yesterday. Yeah, September the 8th. And we're going to do that for you. One, did you know he passed away due to a very serious health problem? But I believe he passed away in a hotel in New York called the St. Regis. Yeah, 97.3 CKOS.

Bobo Bill's Final Ride right there, 97.3. Yeah, Jimmy Rogers passed away almost 100 years, closing in on 100 years ago. Yeah. Man, 97.3.

Deb right there, otherwise known as Loretta Lynn. We got a couple of songs. We're going to go back in time to a woman born on September 8th, 1932. We're talking about Patsy Cline. We're going to do that for you right here. And here's a song that she was a very young girl on the Arthur Godfrey Talent Scout Show, and she actually won first place with this song.

Virginia Patterson right there, otherwise known as Patsy Cline. And here's another song that she did, and believe it or not, when she recorded it, it was stayed on the charts for 39 weeks. Something called I Fall to Pieces. Here's something else I want to tell you, that something about Nashville. And, of course, where did they get their call letters? WSM, right? Nashville. It means it's an insurance company wording, actually. It's called We Shield Millions. Believe that or not. Yeah, We Shield Millions. WSM Nashville right here. 97.3 CKOA.

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0: 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And good afternoon, I'm John W. Here it is, 20 degrees outside, 68 Fahrenheit, and a low tonight, 19 or 65. Yeah, it's going to be great sleeping weather, right? 97.3.
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0: And of course, good afternoon here on the Classic Country Wednesday. We're going to go back in time, and of course, 1965. Loretta Lynn going to do it. Okay, also Marty Robbins, Roger Miller, Eddie Arnold, Jimmy Dickens, little Jimmy Dickens, right? 97.3 CKO.

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12: Make

And of course, Little Jimmy Dickens. He is Little Jimmy Dickens. And by the way, he was hard as bigger than you are, I guess. I don't know. He's the one that actually got several stars going at the Grand Ole Opry, got the people to sign him on record labels, and then introduced him for the first time on stage. Little Jimmy Dickens did that for Marty Robbins. 97.3.

day of the late, great Merle Haggard. And we're closing in on 4 o'clock right here. And good afternoon out there. I'm John W. Yes, indeed. Closing in on top, we have got Henson Kurngo coming your way. Porter Wagner, Dolly. Yeah, 97.3.

0: Porter Wagner, Dolly right there. And we're just on top of the hour, 4 o'clock broadcast. And here it is, 20 degrees outside, 68 Fahrenheit. And for this evening, believe it or not, we're going to be down to 19 or 65. Good afternoon. I'm John W.
1: Now this update from the Canadian Press. The European Union's ambassador to Canada says the bloc is crafting a new partnership with Ottawa unlike anything that currently exists. Genevieve Toots describes it as something unique that won't look exactly like the arrangements the EU currently has with countries like Switzerland, Norway, and the UK. Prime Minister Mark Carney is set to address the European Parliament next week. An economics professor says store prices on U.S. imports are unlikely to come back down, even if tariffs are removed. Canadian pump prices are creeping higher as the fighting escalates in the Middle East. The high-demand summer driving season winds down after Labor Day, and refineries will soon switch to producing cheaper winter fuels. Average asking rents for homes in Canada have fallen by nearly 5% from a year ago. And the United Nations Atomic Watchdog Board has reported Iran to the Security Council for the first time in 20 years. It's because of the country's failure to cooperate in a long-running investigation into uranium traces detected by inspectors at various undeclared sites in Iran. From the Canadian Press, I'm Hannah Stolz.
2: Segwit with us, Dane, and the rest of the Seaway Valley. My name's Joshua with your CKON News Update. 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Providing your information will support ongoing efforts to ensure Akwesasne's circumstances are accurately represented. MCA Special Needs Program is providing back-to-school fidget kits to support Akwesasne as they head into the new school year. Each kit contains a variety of quiet, classroom-friendly fidget tools that can help children stay engaged and reduce restlessness and feel more confident during school activities. You can pick up your kit at Gunnigwetsleo Health Facility from 11:30 a.m. to 12:30 p.m. The Cornwall-based nonprofit Ghost Walk for Charity announced a cancellation on social media this year, saying unexpected circumstances beyond its control means the haunted attraction will not take place this fall. Organizers have not publicly identified the circumstances behind the decision and apologized to those affected. However, City of Cornwall notices posted at 1 Water Street East, the Cornwall Square property where the Ghost Walk had been preparing a temporary ground floor space, provides context around work at the site. An order to comply and stop work order were both issued in July. The first states walls were being constructed within a ground floor suite without a building permit and required a complete permit application and permit by August 17th. The stop work order directed that the construction cease until authorized by the chief building official. The city was asked to confirm the status of the orders and comment on the situation, but had not responded after approximately 24 hours. When Seaway News went to press, the Ghost Walk has not publicly stated that the orders caused a cancellation. Founder and chairman Mike Turcotte said his biggest concerns are volunteers, the community, and organizations that depend on the fundraiser. Turcotte says the event has become a Cornwall Halloween tradition for nearly a decade, and about 30 organizations applied for funding this year. Founded in 2017, the Ghost Walk grew from a haunted garage displays Turcotte created at his home into a large indoor attraction with themed rooms, actors, and special effects. Last year, the organization distributed $36,000 to community organizations. Six groups received $5,000 each, while another $6,000 was allocated through its community grant program. The cancellation does not mean the organization is shutting down. Turcotte said South Stormont has reached out and is actively helping the Ghost Walk look for a potential location for 2027. One possible site, about 7 minutes from Cornwall, is being explored but has not been confirmed. Turcotte says the Ghost Walk isn't looking for a handout. They're just looking for the opportunity to continue giving back. And whether it's in Cornwall or South Stormont, they're going to do it. The New York State Department of Health recently reported an increase in measles cases in rural areas of the state, including the capital, central, and western regions. The Essex County Health Department is notifying the public that a single measles case investigated earlier this summer was fully controlled, contained, and presented no continued risk to the community. The isolated case was unrelated to the current increase in measles activity seen in other regions. Linda Beers, Director of Public Health for Essex County, says the measles case in Essex County involved an unvaccinated individual who was in contact of a confirmed case traveling from a state experiencing an active measles outbreak. On learning of the exposure, the individual cooperated fully with public health and medical guidance and voluntarily quarantined. Beers explained when symptoms developed and a measles diagnosis was confirmed, the individual continued to follow public health guidance. At-risk household contacts who were susceptible to illness accepted MMR vaccines. Because all involved were so willing to talk with public health and medical recommendations, there were no additional cases. So far in 2026, there have been 6 confirmed cases of measles in New York City and 40 in the state, for 46 total. The majority of cases in 2026 have occurred since mid-July. In all of 2025, there were 48 confirmed cases, 20 in New York City and 28 in the rest of the state. Measles is a highly contagious, serious respiratory disease and causes rash and fever and can reduce the immune system's ability to fight off other infections. The measles virus is spread through the air when someone coughs or sneezes, and less often through touching a contaminated surface. Complications can include hospitalization, pneumonia, brain swelling, immune amnesia, and death. Pregnancy complications include miscarriage or preterm birth. Beers emphasize that they urge everyone to ensure they are up to date with MMR vaccines. Most people born before 1957 are considered immune. Others should confirm their vaccination status with their healthcare providers. Infants too young to be vaccinated are particularly at risk, but babies 6 to 11 months year old can receive a dose 0 MMR vaccine if traveling abroad or to areas where measles is prevalent. Infants receiving an early MMR dose should still get their next 2 MMR vaccines on schedule. Turning to sports, we have this report from CKON's Reen Cook.
3: We will start off with boys soccer. Chateauguay beat Brushton Mowira 2-0. Parrishville Hopkinton over Medgard Waddington 2-0. Colton Pierpont blanked St. Lawrence Central 2-0. In Central Division play, it was Messina and Salmon River running to a 1-1 tie. Ogdensburg over Potsdam on a score of 1-0. We also saw Peru beat Malone on a score of 7-0. In girls soccer action, it was Colton Pierpont blanking St. Lawrence Central 2-0. Same score for Malone over Potsdam. Ogdensburg edged Messina on a score of 3-2, and Chateauguay blanked Salmon River. In girls volleyball, Chateauguay blanked Malone 3-0. Canton edged Ogdensburg 3-2, Clifton fine, and Potsdam beat their opponents Governor and Medgard Waddington 3-0 each. And for boys cross country, there was a meet at Governor. Looks like Canton got by Tupper Lake. They also beat Governor. Tupper Lake beat Governor, and the Ogdensburg Salmon River matchup was incomplete. We also had a meet in Messina for boys cross country. Norwood Norfolk beat Messina, Brushton, and Potsdam. Messina got by Brushton Mowira and Potsdam. Potsdam beat Brushton Mowira. Malone was incomplete against all 4 opponents. And for girls cross country, Governor swept Canton, OFA, Salmon River, Tupper Lake. We also had that was the meet at Governor for girls cross country. And then we had the girls cross country meet at Messina. Norwood Norfolk taking both of their matches against Messina and Malone. Messina got by Malone, and Brushton Mowira beating Potsdam. Looking at college soccer, for women's play, St. Lawrence over SUNY Potsdam on a score of 6-0.
2: That's your news and sports of the hour. For CKON, I'm Joshua Sargent reporting. You'll see showers tonight, possibly a thunderstorm. A low of 64, that's 18. Southwest wind around 15 miles per hour, gusting as high as 28 miles per hour. Chance of precipitation is at 80%. Mostly sunny tomorrow, a high of 72, That's 22. Tomorrow night, mostly cloudy during the evening, gradually clearing, a low of 48 or 9 degrees. On Friday, you're looking at sunny skies, a high of 70, that's 21. And Friday night, patchy fog, otherwise clear, a low of 48, that's 9 degrees. And that's your forecast from your live and local station.

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1: 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Traditional foods like corn soup, fish, and wild game will be up for consumption. 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CKON will be covering the grand entry live on Saturday, September 12th. 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We'll see you there.
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4: 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Let's see here, 24 minutes after 4 o'clock. Good afternoon out there. I'm John W. Yeah, going to be here until 6.

0: Giorgio Possum, George Jones right there on 97.3 CKON, and we're going to be jumping into 1970 with Conway, coming your way on your Wednesday.
1: Hello, darling. Nice to see you.

0: Looking for a winning date night? Akwesasne Mohawk Casino Resort. Want a romantic dinner? Akwesasne Mohawk Casino Resort. Want to spin up some fun at the slots? Akwesasne Mohawk Casino Resort. Don't forget to document that fun time together, every second of it. You just might win big, like John, who recently won over $22,000. Or Ramona won $17,000. Heather won over $14,000. Stephen won $10,000. And Jamie took home over $7,000.
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3: Right on, 97.3 CKON. And we're at 442. We've got Glenn Campbell coming here, Johnny Cash, Loretta Lynn, Sonny James. Oh, yeah, we're definitely into 1970. People see us.

Sunday Jam, 97.3 CKON. And we're almost at the top. We've got by request. We've got Vince Gill coming your way, holding things together on 97.3.

0: Bobby Grass right there. Vince Gill holding things together on 97.3 CKON. And of course, well, we're at the top of the hour right here. 5 o'clock broadcast studios. We'll be right back.
1: Now this update from the Canadian Press. The European Union's ambassador to Canada says the bloc is crafting a new partnership with Ottawa unlike anything that currently exists. Genevieve Toots describes it as something unique that won't look exactly like the arrangements the EU currently has with countries like Switzerland, Norway, and the UK. Prime Minister Mark Carney is set to address the European Parliament next week. An economics professor says store prices on U.S. imports are unlikely to come back down, even if tariffs are removed. Canadian pump prices are creeping higher as the fighting escalates in the Middle East. The high-demand summer driving season winds down after Labor Day, and refineries will soon switch to producing cheaper winter fuels. Average asking rents for homes in Canada have fallen by nearly 5% from a year ago. And the United Nations Atomic Watchdog Board has reported Iran to the Security Council for the first time in 20 years. It's because of the country's failure to cooperate in a long-running investigation into uranium traces detected by inspectors at various undeclared sites in Iran. From the Canadian Press, I'm Hannah Stolz.
2: Segwook with us, Dane, and the rest of the Seaway Valley. My name's Joshua with your CKON News Update. 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Providing your information will support ongoing efforts to ensure Akwesasne's circumstances are accurately represented. MCA Special Needs Program is providing back-to-school fidget kits to support Akwesasne as they head into the new school year. Each kit contains a variety of quiet classroom-friendly fidget tools that can help children stay engaged and reduce restlessness and feel more confident during school activities. You can pick up your kit at Gunnigwetsleo Health Facility from 11:30 a.m. to 12:30 p.m. The Cornwall-based nonprofit Ghost Walk for Charity announced a cancellation on social media this year, saying unexpected circumstances beyond its control means the haunted attraction will not take place this fall. Organizers have not publicly identified the circumstances behind the decision and apologized to those affected. However, City of Cornwall notices posted at 1 Water Street East, the Cornwall Square property where the Ghost Walk had been preparing a temporary ground floor space, provides context around work at the site. An order to comply and stop work order were both issued in July. The first states walls were being constructed within a ground floor suite without a building permit and required a complete permit application and permit by August 17th. The stop work order directed that the construction cease until authorized by the chief building official. The city was asked to confirm the status of the orders and comment on the situation, but had not responded after approximately 24 hours. When Seaway News went to press, the Ghost Walk has not publicly stated that the orders caused a cancellation. Founder and chairman Mike Turcotte said his biggest concerns are volunteers, the community, and organizations that depend on the fundraiser. Turcotte says the event has become a Cornwall Halloween tradition for nearly a decade, and about 30 organizations applied for funding this year. Founded in 2017, the Ghost Walk grew from a haunted garage displays Turcotte created at his home into a large indoor attraction with themed rooms, actors, and special effects. Last year, the organization distributed $36,000 to community organizations. Six groups received $5,000 each, while another $6,000 was allocated through its community grant program. The cancellation does not mean the organization is shutting down. Turcotte said South Stormont has reached out and is actively helping the Ghost Walk look for a potential location for 2027. One possible site, about 7 minutes from Cornwall, is being explored but has not been confirmed. Turcotte says the Ghost Walk isn't looking for a handout. They're just looking for the opportunity to continue giving back. And whether it's in Cornwall or South Stormont, they're going to do it. The New York State Department of Health recently reported an increase in measles cases in rural areas of the state, including the capital, central, and western regions. The Essex County Health Department is notifying the public that a single measles case investigated earlier this summer was fully controlled, contained, and presented no continued risk to the community. The isolated case was unrelated to the current increase in measles activity seen in other regions. Linda Beers, Director of Public Health for Essex County, says the measles case in Essex County involved an unvaccinated individual who was in contact of a confirmed case traveling from a state experiencing an active measles outbreak. On learning of the exposure, the individual cooperated fully with public health and medical guidance and voluntarily quarantined. Beers explained when symptoms developed and a measles diagnosis was confirmed, the individual continued to follow public health guidance. At-risk household contacts who were susceptible to illness accepted MMR vaccines. Because all involved were so willing to talk with public health and medical recommendations, there were no additional cases. So far in 2026, there have been 6 confirmed cases of measles in New York City and 40 in the state, for 46 total. The majority of cases in 2026 have occurred since mid-July. In all of 2025, there were 48 confirmed cases, 20 in New York City and 28 in the rest of the state. Measles is a highly contagious, serious respiratory disease and causes rash and fever and can reduce the immune system's ability to fight off other infections. The measles virus is spread through the air when someone coughs or sneezes, and less often through touching a contaminated surface. Complications can include hospitalization, pneumonia, brain swelling, immune amnesia, and death. Pregnancy complications include miscarriage or preterm birth. Beers emphasize that they urge everyone to ensure they are up to date with MMR vaccines. Most people born before 1957 are considered immune. Others should confirm their vaccination status with their healthcare providers. Infants too young to be vaccinated are particularly at risk, but babies 6 to 11 months year old can receive a dose 0 MMR vaccine if traveling abroad or to areas where measles is prevalent. Infants receiving an early MMR dose should still get their next 2 MMR vaccines on schedule. Turning to sports, we have this report from CKON's Reen Cook.
3: We will start off with boys soccer. Chateauguay beat Brushton Mowira 2-0. Parrishville Hopkinton over Medgard Waddington 2-0. Colton Pierpont blanked St. Lawrence Central 2-0. In Central Division play, it was Messina and Salmon River running to a 1-1 tie. Ogdensburg over Potsdam on a score of 1-0. We also saw Peru beat Malone on a score of 7-0. In girls soccer action, it was Colton Pierpont blanking St. Lawrence Central 2-0. Same score for Malone over Potsdam. Ogdensburg edged Messina on a score of 3-2, and Chateauguay blanked Salmon River. In girls volleyball, Chateauguay blanked Malone 3-0. Canton edged Ogdensburg 3-2, Clifton fine, and Potsdam beat their opponents Governor Medgard Waddington 3-0 each. And for boys cross country, there was a meet at Governor. Looks like Canton got by Tupper Lake. They also beat Governor. Tupper Lake beat Governor, and the Ogdensburg Salmon River matchup was incomplete. We also had a meet in Messina for boys cross country. Norwood Norfolk beat Messina, Brushton, and Potsdam. Messina got by Brushton Mowira and Potsdam. Potsdam beat Brushton Mowira. Malone was incomplete against all 4 opponents. And for girls cross country, Governor swept Canton, OFA, Salmon River, Tupper Lake. We also had that was the meet at Governor for girls cross country. And then we had the girls cross country meet at Messina. Norwood Norfolk taking both of their matches against Messina and Malone. Messina got by Malone and Brushton Mowira, beating Potsdam. Looking at college soccer, for women's play, St. Lawrence over SUNY Potsdam on a score of 6-0.
2: That's your news and sports of the hour. For CKON, I'm Joshua Sargent reporting. You'll see showers tonight, possibly a thunderstorm. A low of 64, that's 18. Southwest wind around 15 miles per hour, gusting as high as 28 miles per hour. Chance of precipitation is at 80%. Mostly sunny tomorrow, a high of 72, that's 22. Tomorrow night, Mostly cloudy during the evening, gradually clearing. A low of 48 or 9 degrees. On Friday, you're looking at sunny skies, a high of 70. That's 21. And Friday night, patchy fog, otherwise clear. A low of 48. That's 9 degrees. And that's your forecast from your live and local station.
0: 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And we're 10 minutes after 5 o'clock right here. We're going to be into 1972. Donna Fargo. How Farron Young. Elvis Presley, believe it or not. Tammy Wynette and more.

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7: 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Outside, well, 20 degrees, 68 Fahrenheit, under slowly darkening skies, and of course, tonight, 19 degrees. 97.3 CKON.
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7: 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I get Freddie Hart coming your way, Waylon, and Willie Rez Simpson. Oh, yeah, don't tell him, but he thinks he's a truck. Right? 97.3.

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Or to tell him how he missed a gear and that Volkswagen bus full of hippies passed us like I was sitting up on Jack's. Or how he missed that curve over on 66. 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

0: The Akwesasne Communication Society will hold their annual general assembly Monday, September 21st, 2026 at 6 p.m. at the Syringes Mohawk Tribe Senior Center. The Akwesasne Communication Society annual general assembly tentative agenda will be as follows. Opening. Introduction of the Akwesasne Communication Society Board of Commissioners. Approve minutes of 2025 annual general assembly. Presentation of 2025 financial review. Announcement of election results. Business from the floor. Adjournment. There will be two seats open on the Board of Commissioners. An election will be held to fill 2 3-year terms. The Board of Commissioners' responsibilities. The Board of Commissioners provides oversight for the 97.3 CKNW radio station. They develop and ensure policies are followed. They also ensure financial transparency to the community of Akwesasne. The Akwesasne Communication Society is a working board. Board commissioners must participate in the operation of CKNW Radio Bingo as a bingo counter, bingo runner, phone operator, or bingo ball machine operator. Commissioners will be compensated accordingly. If a community member is interested in submitting their name as a candidate for a commissioner seat on the Akwesasne Communication Society, please fill out an application at CKNW Radio Station in Syringes. All applications must be completed in person and signed, declaring candidacy. Applications will not be emailed. To qualify as a candidate, one must be at least 19 years of age and in possession of a Mohawk Nation Red Card, Mohawks of Akwesasne Certificate of Indian Status Card, or Syringes Mohawk Tribal Identification Card. Applications will be taken Monday, August 31st, 2026, until Friday, September 11th, 2026, at 4 p.m. If needed, a voting station will be held from 11 a.m. to 5 p.m. on Monday, September 21st, 2026. At the Syringes Mohawk Tribal Senior Center, Sunroom. Successful candidates will be contacted to be present at the annual general assembly, which will begin at 6 p.m. at the same location. If you have any questions, please contact Virginia Gowie Jacobs, office manager, 613-575-2100 or 518-358-3426. You can also email Gowie at cknwnfm.com.
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5: 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Yeah, right there. 97.3 CKON. And let's see here. How about we're 14 minutes away from 6 o'clock.

0: Yeah, Mickey Kelly right there, 97.3 CKON. Living in a World of My Own, 1972. And we've got Don Williams coming your way, Cal Smith, a little country bumpkin, and of course, Roy Clark taking us to the news on 97.3.
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97.3 CKON. Good evening out there. I'm John W. I'll catch up with you this week right here by Join the Gang here tomorrow. Oh, yeah. The Get Up and Go Morning Show with Reen Cook. 97.3 CKON. Good night. Quiet.

0: Now this update from the Canadian Press. The European Union's ambassador to Canada says the bloc is crafting a new partnership with Ottawa unlike anything that currently exists. Genevieve Toots describes it as something unique that won't look exactly like the arrangements the EU currently has with countries like Switzerland, Norway, and the UK. Prime Minister Mark Carney is set to address the European Parliament next week. An economics professor says store prices on U.S. imports are unlikely to come back down, even if tariffs are removed. Canadian pump prices are creeping higher as the fighting escalates in the Middle East. The high-demand summer driving season winds down after Labor Day, and refineries will soon switch to producing cheaper winter fuels. Average asking rents for homes in Canada have fallen by nearly 5% from a year ago. And the United Nations Atomic Watchdog Board has reported Iran to the Security Council for the first time in 20 years. It's because of the country's failure to cooperate in a long-running investigation into uranium traces detected by inspectors at various undeclared sites in Iran. From the Canadian Press, I'm Hannah Stolz.
1: Segwuk was Austin and the rest of the Seaway Valley. My name's Joshua with your CKON News Update. 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Providing your information will support ongoing efforts to ensure Akwesasne's circumstances are accurately represented. MCA Special Needs Program is providing back-to-school fidget kits to support Akwesasne as they head into the new school year. Each kit contains a variety of quiet, classroom-friendly fidget tools that can help children stay engaged and reduce restlessness and feel more confident during school activities. You can pick up your kit at Gunnigwetsleo Health Facility from 11:30 a.m. to 12:30 p.m. The Cornwall-based nonprofit Ghost Walk for Charity announced a cancellation on social media this year, saying unexpected circumstances beyond its control means the haunted attraction will not take place this fall. Organizers have not publicly identified the circumstances behind the decision and apologized to those affected. However, City of Cornwall notices posted at 1 Water Street East, the Cornwall Square property where the Ghost Walk had been preparing a temporary ground floor space, provides context around work at the site. An order to comply and stop work order were both issued in July. The first states walls were being constructed within a ground floor suite without a building permit and required a complete permit application and permit by August 17th. The stop work order directed that the construction cease until authorized by the chief building official. The city was asked to confirm the status of the orders and comment on the situation, but had not responded after approximately 24 hours. When Seaway News went to press, the Ghost Walk has not publicly stated that the orders caused a cancellation. Founder and chairman Mike Turcotte said his biggest concerns are volunteers, the community, and organizations that depend on the fundraiser. Turcotte says the event has become a Cornwall Halloween tradition for nearly a decade, and about 30 organizations applied for funding this year. Founded in 2017, the Ghost Walk grew from a haunted garage displays Turcotte created at his home into a large indoor attraction with themed rooms, actors, and special effects. Last year, the organization distributed $36,000 to community organizations. Six groups received $5,000 each, while another $6,000 was allocated through its community grant program. The cancellation does not mean the organization is shutting down. Turcotte said South Stormont has reached out and is actively helping the Ghost Walk look for a potential location for 2027. One possible site, about 7 minutes from Cornwall, is being explored but has not been confirmed. Turcotte says the Ghost Walk isn't looking for a handout. They're just looking for the opportunity to continue giving back. And whether it's in Cornwall or South Stormont, they're going to do it. The New York State Department of Health recently reported an increase in measles cases in rural areas of the state, including the Capital, Central, and Western regions. The Essex County Health Department is notifying the public that a single measles case investigated earlier this summer was fully controlled, contained, and presented no continued risk to the community. The isolated case was unrelated to the current increase in measles activity seen in other regions. Linda Beers, Director of Public Health for Essex County, says the measles case in Essex County involved an unvaccinated individual who was in contact of a confirmed case traveling from a state experiencing an active measles outbreak. On learning of the exposure, the individual cooperated fully with public health and medical guidance and voluntarily quarantined. Beers explained when symptoms developed and a measles diagnosis was confirmed, the individual continued to follow public health guidance. At-risk household contacts who were susceptible to illness accepted MMR vaccines. Because all involved were so willing to talk with public health and medical recommendations, there were no additional cases. So far in 2026, there have been 6 confirmed cases of measles in New York City and 40 in the state, for 46 total. The majority of cases in 2026 have occurred since mid-July. In all of 2025, there were 48 confirmed cases, 20 in New York City and 28 in the rest of the state. Measles is a highly contagious, serious respiratory disease and causes rash and fever and can reduce the immune system's ability to fight off other infections. The measles virus is spread through the air when someone coughs or sneezes, and less often through touching a contaminated surface. Complications can include hospitalization, pneumonia, brain swelling, immune amnesia, and death. Pregnancy complications include miscarriage or preterm birth. Beers emphasized that they urge everyone to ensure they are up to date with MMR vaccines. Most people born before 1957 are considered immune. Others should confirm their vaccination status with their healthcare providers. Infants too young to be vaccinated are particularly at risk, but babies 6 to 11 months year old can receive a dose 0 MMR vaccine if traveling abroad or to areas where measles is prevalent. Infants receiving an early MMR dose should still get their next 2 MMR vaccines on schedule. Turning to sports, we have this report from CKON's Reen Cook.
2: We will start off with boys soccer. Chateauguay beat Brushton Mowira 2-0. Parrishville Hopkinton over Medgard Waddington 2-0. Colton Pierpont blanked St. Lawrence Central 2-0. In Central Division play, it was Messina and Salmon River running to a 1-1 tie. Ogdensburg over Potsdam on a score of 1-0. We also saw Peru beat Malone on a score of 7-0. In girls soccer action, it was Colton Pierpont blanking St. Lawrence Central 2-0. Same score for Malone over Potsdam. Ogdensburg edged Messina on a score of 3-2, and Chateauguay blanked Salmon River. In girls volleyball, Chateauguay blanked Malone 3-0. Canton edged Ogdensburg 3-2, Clifton fine, and Potsdam beat their opponents Governor and Medgard Waddington 3-0 each. And for boys cross country, there was a meet at Governor. Looks like Canton got by Tupper Lake. They also beat Governor. Tupper Lake beat Governor, and the Ogdensburg Salmon River matchup was incomplete. We also had a meet in Messina for boys cross country. Norwood Norfolk beat Messina, Brushton, and Potsdam. Messina got by Brushton Mowira and Potsdam. Potsdam beat Brushton Mowira. Malone was incomplete against all 4 opponents. And for girls cross country, Governor swept Canton, OFA, Salmon River, Tupper Lake. We also had that was the meet at Governor for girls cross country. And then we had the girls cross country meet at Messina. Norwood Norfolk taking both of their matches against Messina and Malone. Messina got by Malone, and Brushton Mowira beating Potsdam. Looking at college soccer, for women's play, St. Lawrence over SUNY Potsdam on a score of 6-0.
1: That's your news and sports of the hour. For CKON, I'm Joshua Sargent reporting. You'll see showers tonight, possibly a thunderstorm. A low of 64, that's 18. Southwest wind around 15 miles per hour, gusting as high as 28 miles per hour. Chance of precipitation is at 80%. Mostly sunny tomorrow, a high of 72, that's 22. Tomorrow night, mostly cloudy during the evening, gradually clearing, a low of 48 or 9 degrees. On Friday, you're looking at sunny skies, a high of 70, that's 21. And Friday night, patchy fog, otherwise clear. A low of 48, that's 9 degrees. And that's your forecast from your live and local station. 97.3 CKON. 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The Messina Senior Sentinel, 61 Beach Street, will be playing cards at noon and shuffleboard at 1 p.m. every Tuesday for the month of September. There will also be a dinner on September 15th. For more information, call 315-769-7810. SRMT's Mental Health Program is hosting a community art walk at the Travis Solomon Memorial Lacrosse Box on Thursday, September 17th from 4 to 6 p.m. For more information or to register to be a part of the art walk, call or stop by at the Mental Health Office. 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Registration is at 10 a.m. Walk starts at 11 a.m. There will be food from 45 and Dine, a silent auction, Kids Corner, and pumpkin painting, and more. 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
3: 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What is your last name? 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I am sick. Ia, yaskanudega wagenuhaktani. 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Yeah, yeah, ta gwenny. Yeah, yeah, ta gwenny. Did you write this? Ise gogi gwashadu. Ise gogi gwashadu. Yes, I did write that. Huh, what kyadu tiga. Huh, what kyadu tiga. I did not write that. Ia de wa kyadu tiga. Ia de wa kyadu tiga. What are you doing? Oni sagehla. Oni sagehla. I am coloring. Gasos. Gasos. What are you using? Onahodazatsta. Onahodazatsta. I am using a crayon. Yusokwa gatsta. Yusokwa gatsta. Have you finished? Onagazasu. Onagazasu. Yes, I did finish. Huh, onawaksa. Huh, onawaksa. Not yet. I am almost done. Ya aluk. Onatoha aksa. Ya aluk. Onatoha aksa. Did you find it? Was it Toliga? Was it Toliga? Yes, I did find it. Huh, what gets only? Huh, what gets only? No, I have not found it. Yeah, yeah, to what gets on you. Yeah, yeah, to what gets on you. Where are your shoes? Got nizahta. Got nizahta. They are here inside on the floor near the door. Ganusku oswant galage gahno hakta tkaya. Ganusku oswant galage gahno hakta tkaya. They are there outside on the grass near the fence because they are muddy. Atste gahondage ado hakta tkaya ne egio nawatstare. Atste gahondage ado hakta tkaya ne egio nawatstare. Can I go outside? Owaduga atstenya hage. Owaduga atstenya hage. Yes, you can go outside. It is a nice day. Ha, owadu atstenya hase. 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Ha, owadu atstenya hase. 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No, you cannot go outside. It is raining and muddy. Ia, ia taunda atstenya hase. Yoga nolu tanya nawat stage. Ia, ia taunda atstenya hase. Yoga nolu tanya nawat stage. Niawa for joining CKON for a daily Ganyut Geha lesson. Niawa joskwa gat tahala se. Niawa ski kawaniyus.
4: 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Announcement of election results. Business from the floor. Adjournment. There will be two seats open on the Board of Commissioners. An election will be held to fill 2 3-year terms. The Board of Commissioners' responsibilities. The Board of Commissioners provides oversight for the 97.3 CKON radio station. They develop and ensure policies are followed. They also ensure financial transparency to the community of Akwesaste. The Akwesaste Communication Society is a working board. Board commissioners must participate in the operation of CKON Radio Bingo as a bingo counter, bingo runner, phone operator, or bingo ball machine operator. Commissioners will be compensated accordingly. If a community member is interested in submitting their name as a candidate for a commissioner seat on the Akwesaste Communication Society, please fill out an application at CKON Radio Station in Sibridges. All applications must be completed in person and signed, declaring candidacy. Applications will not be emailed. To qualify as a candidate, one must be at least 19 years of age and in possession of a Mohawk Nation Red Card, Mohawks of Akwesaste Certificate of Indian Status Card, or Sibridges Mohawk Tribal Identification Card. Applications will be taken Monday, August 31st, 2026, until Friday, September 11th, 2026 at 4 p.m. If needed, a voting station will be held from 11 a.m. to 5 p.m. on Monday, September 21st, 2026 at the Syringes Mohawk Tribal Senior Center Sunroom. Successful candidates will be contacted to be present at the annual General Assembly, which will begin at 6 p.m. at the same location. If you have any questions, please contact Virginia Gowie Jacobs, Office Manager, 613-575-2100 or 518-358-3426. You can also email Gowie at cknfm.com.
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3: 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We'll see you there.

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